0: That was developing tomorrow afternoon, becoming frequent tomorrow evening. Otago and Southland rain becoming persistent and possibly heavy tomorrow morning, easing to showers tomorrow evening. Thunderstorms possible about Stewart Island tomorrow morning.
1: From the Word.
2: 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And the people of Berea were more open-minded than those in Thessalonica, and they listened eagerly to Paul's message. They searched the scriptures day after day to see if Paul and Silas were teaching the truth.
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0: Just after 12. Good afternoon. It is Sanctuary. I'm Tom. Feels like the weather's turning, I've got to say, here in the south this afternoon, and I do believe there's some rough weather on the way as we head into the weekend, not only here in the south, but lower north as well, so do keep an eye on that as we continue into the afternoon. Another In the Fire, Taya and United together shortly. Also coming up, I've got Finished Work. It's the new single from Matt Maher.
1: I've drawn my lines, refused compromise. I put up defences, protecting my pride.

0: seems our world is becoming less black and white, but increasingly grey and not so clear-cut with choices and decisions we sometimes have to make. With the rise in social media, we all have numerous voices shouting for our attention, screaming to be heard at all times of the day and night. Within various Christian circles and different flavours of denominations, there are huge differences in what are acceptable belief patterns and what we should hold fast to. I love this quote from Charles Spurgeon. He said that discernment is not a matter of simply telling the difference between right and wrong, rather it's telling the difference between right and almost right. Thankfully, God has given us a great guide to help us so we can grow in our discernment and learn to distinguish right from almost right. The Bible is the voice of truth we need to turn to when we're facing opposing views and thoughts on the matter. When so many voices are calling our name and drawing our attention to them, it's easy to get confused, but things can be made very clear when we turn to God's Word. For more, go to fionacaris.com.
1: It's your sanctuary. 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

Matt Maher finished work. It's new music here on Sanctuary. Oh, Tom, I'm just laughing at a comment I saw on one of the posts on our social media. And with the reality of coming off the parliamentary and AM network just a couple of days away, we will no longer be on those networks come Saturday. 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

I'm Tom. It is Sanctuary, passing 12:30 on our Thursday afternoon. And with the weekend very nearly upon us, Peter Shaw's back with Hymns for Today on Sunday morning. If you do enjoy hymns, there's an hour of them, 6 till 7 on Sunday mornings here on Sanctuary. As we have Saviour Like a Shepherd Lead Us for you next, this version with the distinctive vocals of Lee Nash.

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We're a Christian radio station. Maybe today you're listening and you're not sure where you stand. Maybe you're on the fence weighing it up. We believe that God isn't looking for perfection or a finished product. He's looking for a heart that's open to the possibility of Him. If you're feeling like the door is closed or you need to have it all figured out, here's a simple truth from Romans. If you confess with your mouth that Jesus is Lord and believe in your heart that God raised Him from the dead, you will be saved. If you're ready to step off that fence and see what happens, pray this. Jesus, I don't have all the answers, but I'm reaching out. I believe you are who you say you are. Come into my life, forgive my past, and show me how to follow you. Amen. No matter where you are on that journey, we're glad you're here with us.

It is Sanctuary. I'm Tom, not only wrapping up the week, but of course the month of July as well, as we head towards August, the first being on Saturday. Well, as we

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7: In this update, the Arms Bill has passed its final reading in Parliament, creating a regulator independent of police, firearms safety and education New Zealand. The Prime Minister is defending catching Defence Force helicopters from Auckland to events in Waikato and Hamilton at a cost of $20,000. Chris Luxon's office says it could save taxpayers money because the choppers are required to fly regularly. Two men and one woman from Tuamarina and Springlands have been arrested in a Marlborough drug and firearms bust. They're due in the Blenheim District Court next week. One person has been seriously injured in a two-vehicle crash on State Highway 2 south of Hastings at Tauhoke. Auckland's Water Care has launched a 10-year multi-billion dollar infrastructure program, which includes drawing more water from Waikato River, reducing overflows and upgrading Rosedale's wastewater plant. That's news.
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0: Sanctuary
6: Sport.
7: In sport, swimmer Lewis Clairbert's crediting his shift to Australia for Commonwealth Games success. A seventh in the 200 metres freestyle has ended. The 27-year-old's been starting across three campaigns, collecting two golds and a silver. Clairbert's told Sky Sport the results validate a January move to Melbourne.
9: I'm so much more confident when I'm coming up against guys racing. You know, we saw in the turn of fly, I was out the back door, but I still managed to crawl my way back. So, yeah, look, I think it's just that confidence.
7: Portuguese football manager Pedro Moreira will guide Auckland FC in their upcoming A-League title defence. Black Knights owner Bill Foley says Moreira will bring more silverware to the city. That is sport. I'm Raylene Ramsey.
0: Sanctuary
6: weather.
10: Northland to Kapiti, including Bay of Plenty and the Central High Country, isolated showers, rain developing overnight, heavy at times, easing to showers tomorrow morning, thunderstorms possible about coastal areas from Taranaki to Kapiti tomorrow. Gisborne and Hawke's Bay, cloudy periods and a few spots of rain tomorrow. Wellington and Wairarapa, isolated showers, turning to rain for a time tomorrow morning. Marlborough and Nelson, a few showers, mainly about the ranges. Buller to Fiordland, periods of rain, heavy at times with possible squally thunderstorms, easing about the coast tomorrow afternoon and evening. Canterbury, scattered rain inland today, showers developing tomorrow afternoon, becoming frequent tomorrow evening. Otago and Southland, rain becoming persistent and possibly heavy tomorrow morning, easing to showers tomorrow evening. Thunderstorms possible about Stewart Island tomorrow morning.
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11: Matthew 11 verse 28. 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

0: While I love my electric car, it does have its challenges, especially when I embark on a long journey. Unless the battery is fully charged, I won't make the distance. In many ways, our walk with God is like that. Unless we are fully charged with His Holy Spirit, it's easy to find ourselves running on empty. As Paul exhorts in his letter to the Ephesians, be filled with the Spirit. The literal Greek translation is be being filled. In other words, be on constant charge. Jesus put it this way, I'm the vine, you're the branches. It's the life-giving sap flowing from the vine that produces the fruit. So anytime you're feeling you're running on empty, take time to get alone with Jesus, plug into His Holy Spirit, and be recharged. I'm June Dooney, and you can contact me on junedooney.com.
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is Sanctuary. I'm Tom, just after one. Good to have you with us as we continue towards two. After two, Afternoon Praise with Lizzie. Coming up shortly, our daily devotional, the word for you today, and just a couple of days left in the month, and that being the opportunity to see it continue to be available to not only be listened into, but also read, whether online or in the booklet as well. If you are in a position to consider being part of that, head along to wordforyoutoday.co.nz. Today's one looking at Jesus, the game changer. It's coming up inside the next 15.

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Powerful melodies and superb lyrics that lift our faith. 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

0: It is Sanctuary on Tom. Coming up, new music from Brooke Ligetwood, her latest single, which has her teaming up with Lauren Daigle and The New Respects. It's called Watchmen, and it's coming up after our daily devotional, The Word for You Today.
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2: So, Old Testament laws and stuff. Romans chapter 5, verse 13 says, yes, people sinned even before the law was given, but it was not counted as sin because there was not yet any law to break. That thinking's also echoed in Romans chapter 5, verse 20. It's saying that God gave the law to the Hebrews as a gift. Because they didn't know what they were doing wrong, God showed them how to see right from wrong, to see where they were at and realize their need to meet with Him. That set of rules also told them how to meet with God, with worship and sacrifice in the temple. But God saw humans struggle with and misunderstand these laws, so He had a plan. He spoke about it as far back as the time of Jeremiah. That new covenant came in the form of Jesus. Matthew's gospel records Jesus saying that He ushered in that new covenant by fulfilling the old laws. So now, because Jesus became the ultimate sacrifice for us, we don't have to live under the burden of the old law. Yes, we're still called to live right. The law is a gift too, remember. But if we let God's Holy Spirit fully run our lives, living right will come naturally as He changes us from the inside out. So what now? Goodbye empty obedience and hello heart transformation. Jesus is awesome. He's the ultimate game changer. Tell someone that.
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It is Sanctuary. I'm Tom. Continuing on towards 2 after 2, Lizzie with Afternoon Praise. Now, if you haven't caught up with the latest episode in Lizzie's podcast, Where Do You Find God? You can do that because it came out yesterday. Talking to Julia Abel about finding God in poverty, suffering and cleaning her teeth. Julia from Convoy of Hope, who we partnered with recently for our Water for Life Day. That episode now on our website, yoursanctuary.nz. It's also one of the podcasts we have available for you in the Media app, which you can find in your app store.

0: On holiday, we climbed the 253 steps to the base of the Cape Palliser Lighthouse in the Lower North Island. It was blowing a gale, but the view across to the South Island was spectacular. The lighthouse is a beacon. It shines into the dark night to guide and point ships in the right direction. It warns them if they're going off course or into shallow water. How? By purely shining its light into the darkness. Jesus said in Matthew 5 verse 16 that we are the light of the world and we're to let our light shine before others. As followers of Jesus, we can shed light and hope into the lives of those who may be going through dark times. Ask Jesus to let your light shine today, that your actions and words and kindness may point others to Him. As the song goes, this little light of mine, I'm gonna let it shine. Mahara ki tō tātou atua e tēnei rā. Remember God today. I'm Alison Shaw.
1: 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I've...

0: there, I'm Nerida.
1: And I'm Alison. I've got a question for you. What changes when we see prayer as a privilege rather than just ticking a box?
0: Well, let's break that down, shall we? 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

0: Sanctuary, wrapping up the day's show. I'm Tom, as we find ourselves in the middle of this Thursday afternoon and handing over to Lizzie for afternoon praise in just a couple of minutes' time. Well, Lee and Erin are back together on the Morning Sanctuary, and they'll be seeing us into our Friday tomorrow morning from 6, and I look forward to catching up with you after that tomorrow morning from 10, once again on the day's show here on Sanctuary.
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6: In this update, Labor's pledging to repeal a proposed government climate law change, protecting companies from being sued over emissions damage, stopping current cases. 93% of submitters opposed it, but Parliament's Justice Committee has recommended it pass. Police have arrested 16 Vietnamese people after finding 14 cannabis grow houses in Rotorua, illegally diverting about $30,000 worth of power each week. Christchurch's Lyttelton Port will remain in public ownership, with a bid to lease the asset rejected. Wellington Seaview Fuel Import Terminal's $100 million renewal is slated to finish within weeks, with about 600 metres of pipe now pulled through seabed sludge. The terminal carries 10% of the country's fuel imports. And the Blood Service says its new 24/7 Wellington facility has been a long time coming and ensures redundancy, contingency and more storage.
7: News brought to you by prowaterproofing.co.nz. Seal it once, seal it right.
0: Sanctuary Sport.
6: In sport, Auckland FC boss Mick Beckers excited by the hiring of Portuguese football manager Pedro Moreira as head coach. Beckers says when the 51-year-old's name came up in the coaching search, they knew he was their guy. And he then impressed during interviews with his knowledge, ambition and connection to the city. Captain Karen Berger is pleased the whole Silver Ferns squad had court time in their latest win at the Commonwealth Games, telling Sky Sport they were able to test different combinations while keeping legs fresh.
8: That only strengthens the team going forward, so yeah, we've got a little bit more work-ons, but good to be able to do that now.
6: And Ukraine's National Olympic Committee has appealed to the Court of Arbitration for Sport against the International Olympic Committee's decision to reinstate Russia.
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9: Your weather until midnight tomorrow. Northland to Kapiti, including Bay of Plenty in the central high country. Isolated showers, rain developing overnight. Heavy at times, easing to showers tomorrow morning. Thunderstorms possible around coastal areas from Taranaki to Kapiti tomorrow. Gisborne and Hawke's Bay, cloudy periods and a few spots of rain tomorrow. Wellington and Wairarapa, isolated showers turning to rain for a time tomorrow morning. Marlborough and Nelson, a few showers mainly around the ranges. Buller to Fiordland, periods of rain, heavy at times with possible squally thunderstorms easing to around the coast tomorrow afternoon and evening. Canterbury, scattered rain inland today. Showers developing tomorrow afternoon, becoming frequent tomorrow evening. Otago and Southland, rain becoming persistent and possibly heavy tomorrow morning, easing to showers tomorrow evening. Thunderstorms possible around Stewart Island tomorrow morning.
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1: Hebrews 13 verse 5. Don't love money. Be satisfied with what you have. For God has said, I will never fail you. I will never abandon you.
0: Sanctuary, New Zealand's worship station.

Great music on Sanctuary. You are with Lizzie. Know my heart am I, 10 minutes past two on your Thursday, the 30th of July. Welcome to Afternoon Praise. Welcome to the Inner Sanctuary. Kicked off this hour with Phil Wickham, Battle Belongs, and then Equippers Revolution, State of Mind. And I was listening to that song and I was thinking, what's my state of mind like today? What's yours like? Mine is like, hey, I left the house, and as I left the house today, my son was cleaning the windows for me, inside and out. And I'm like, hooray! And then I got to work and I was doing some prep and one thing and another for my show. And I thought, before I go on air, I usually eat my lunch about 1:45. Like, all my meals are later than a lot of people. And you know what happened? I opened the container in the kitchen and I dropped it, and I dropped all this food all over the floor and had to throw it in the bin. So my state of mind was therefore not as good as it had been when I'd left the house happy that my son had was cleaning the windows. So look, I'm just being honest with you, but you know, good news is I usually have quite a bit of food here. I'll be okay. Don't worry. I'm not gonna faint on the job. Everything will be fine. But it just sort of illustrated to me so well how life, right? Even within an hour, half an hour, 10 minutes, right? You can flip from one thing to the next. But the good news is that God is for us and He remains the same. And I find that comforting. Hey, well, you are in the Inner Sanctuary and we are taking communion together. Thank God for that. I'm looking forward to that this hour. Also today, I'm going to give away another Bluetooth speaker. Looking forward to that. So I'll tell you more about that coming up. Right now, City of Light, God is for us. Thank God for that.

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20 minutes past two, afternoon praise in the Inner Sanctuary on a Thursday. You are with Lizzie. That was Brag Worship, Fortress. The song before, City of Light, God is for us. You know, God is our fortress. He is for us. And, you know, that scripture in Romans chapter 8, or maybe you don't know it, the famous one, if God is for us, who can be against us? But I thought I'd go a little bit further back in that scripture from verse 28 in chapter 8. The book of Romans. And we know that in all things God works for the good of those who love him, who have been called according to his purpose. For those God foreknew, he also predestined to be conformed to the likeness of his son, that he might be the firstborn among many brothers. God's your brother. And he called, and those he predestined, he also called. Those he called, he also justified. Those he justified, he also glorified. What then shall we say in response to this? If God is for us, who can be against us? There is no equal to God. He who did, that's me adding in that, but that wasn't part of the scripture. He who did not spare his own son, but gave him up for us all, how will he not also, along with him, graciously give us all things? Who will bring any charge against those whom God has chosen? It is God who justifies. Who is he that condemns? Christ Jesus, who died, more than that, who was raised to life, is at the right hand of God and is also interceding for us. Who shall separate us from the love of Christ? Wow, that's a great chapter. And this is just part of it. Life through the Spirit, Romans chapter 8. So good. Let's continue with the good music, hey? It's Tim Timmons, Wake Me Up Again on Sanctuary. You are with Lizzie.

Tim Timmons, Wake Me Up Again. You are with Lizzie. Hey, we are going to take communion. We're going to do that next. So I'm just giving you the heads up if you want to get yourself organised, if that's something that you'd be happy to be part of, whether you get a little cracker, a little juice or whatever it is to get yourself organised. I also wanted to let you know that I will be giving away another Sanctuary speaker today because as you know, or as you may well know, that Sanctuary is coming off the AM network Friday midnight. We have been talking about it for a few months. Lots of people have already come over to the digital side, whether you're listening through the website, your sanctuary.nz, the Rema Media app, iHeartRadio, TuneIn, and whether you've discovered that in the last couple of weeks, we have turned up on TV. I know. So good, right? Freeview Channel 56. But you can also order yourself a Sanctuary speaker for free. You just need to pay for the postage and packaging. That's sanctuaryspeaker.co.nz. However, I will be giving away a Sanctuary speaker this show, just like I did yesterday. The last 2 days have been two gentlemen from Hamilton who have won. So it would be funny if it was a third person in Hamilton. But, you know, we're going to play a little game later on where you have to guess something about my life and the person who gets the right answer wins the speaker. So just to be aware of that. But, yeah, up next, taking communion together. So give you a little bit of time to get yourself organised. Maybe you just want to have a wee chat with God. I know that I need to do that before I come to the communion table today. Caleb and John, Hallelujah Feeling.

This week on A Very Tall Man, the podcast, I chat with Stan Walker. 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A Very Tall Man, this week with Stan Walker.

It's Elevation Worship, when wind meets fire. And the Gatinas, I give you my heart. You are with Lizzie. We're taking communion, as we do, on a Thursday afternoon. Isn't that a cool thing? We've been doing this for a few years. Before Sanctuary was in existence, we have been doing this because it's something that we used to do on Star. And so, you know, I've had listeners actually pray the prayer before, and I need to do that again. I need to get someone else to pray the prayer. But today it's me. I will pray, and then we can take the elements. God, thank you for this opportunity that we can come and gather around your table. What a cool thing to be able to meet over the radio, over the app, over the website, iHeartRadio, perhaps even taking communion by listening to it on the TV, Freeview Channel 56. Like, that's epic. We come to you, Lord, and we thank you for your presence in our lives, and we thank you for your body and your blood. We thank you for what you have poured out for us, your body that was given for us. And in taking this, we remember you. And with this cup, Lord, which is the new covenant, thank you for the new covenant in your blood, Lord, which is poured out for us, Lord. We thank you for being able to eat and drink, that these proclaim your death until you come, Lord. And an opportunity for us before you, one-on-one, to examine our hearts and, you know, just put anything right there with you, God, that needs to be put right. We thank you for the gift of communion. We remember you. We partake in this with you. And I pray as we do take communion as believers, Lord, that it would bring unity amongst us. The body of Christ, you know, it's made up of many different people who are, some are Anglican and some are Presbyterian and some are Pentecostal and all the things, God. And, you know, we might do things differently. We might see some things differently, Lord, but this is an opportunity for us to be unified together, Lord. And we thank you for this gift of unity, Lord, that we pray your blessing over us in unity, God. In Jesus' name. Amen.

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1: We're not just a radio station. 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If you'd like your needs added to the list, head to our prayer wall and let us know. And while you're there, you can pray for others. Head to yoursanctuary.nz and look under the faith section. That's yoursanctuary.nz.

Love that song, Brooke Ligertwood on Sanctuary. Victory Boyd, The Water, a couple of great Wahine Toas. Actually, speaking of great Wahine Toas, on the show after three, caught up with, catching up with Nerida Ashcroft and Alison Shaw talking about their brand new podcast. Have you listened to it yet? The Privilege of Prayer. It's very good. Be chatting with them after three. This is Passion on Sanctuary. The Lord will provide.

0: your sanctuary.
1: Yoursanctuary.nz. The latest from around New Zealand and around the globe. This is Sanctuary News.
2: In this update, the Financial Services Council has released an election manifesto saying New Zealanders need to save $1 trillion by 2040. It lists measures including continuing KiwiSaver contributions through parental leave, enrolment from birth, more fairly taxing the self-employed, and helping low-income workers save. Workers First Union says it worries changes to leave allowances could incentivise full-time workers to switch to casual. The just-passed employment leave bill will give casual workers and those doing extra hours compensation payments instead of building up leave. Auckland's Watercare says it'll borrow against its $18 billion in assets to help fund its $15.2 billion capital investment, as well as money from water charges. Education Union NZEI says teachers should have a seat at the table as a national framework is developed for AI use in schools. That's news.
3: News brought to you by prowaterproofing.co.nz. Seal it once, seal it right.
0: Sanctuary Sport.
2: In sport, CEO Nick Becker believes Auckland FC's new head coach will be a hit on and off the field. Portuguese 51-year-old Pedro Moreira joins the Black Knights after stints at storied clubs such as FC Porto, Shakhtar Donetsk and AS Roma. Becker says Moreira has the football brain but also appeals as a man of the people.
4: One of the first things he'd love to do would be watching a game with the port, in the stands, which I'd rather he was on the sideline coaching, but it is showing that he is the man who is going to connect with our fans and takes that incredibly seriously.
2: And Aziz Abdul, the grandson of Ugandan dictator Idi Amin, has made a stunning exit from the Commonwealth Games, headbutting his English opponent in their boxing quarterfinal, then ranting about the disqualification. That's sport.
0: Sanctuary weather.
5: Your weather until midnight tomorrow. Northland to Kapiti, including Bay of Plenty in the central high country. Isolated showers, rain developing overnight. Heavy at times, easing to showers tomorrow morning. Thunderstorms possible around coastal areas from Taranaki to Kapiti tomorrow. Gisborne and Hawke's Bay, cloudy periods and a few spots of rain tomorrow. Wellington and Wairarapa, isolated showers turning to rain for a time tomorrow morning. Marlborough and Nelson, a few showers mainly around the ranges. Buller to Fiordland, periods of rain, heavy at times with possible squally thunderstorms easing to around the coast tomorrow afternoon and evening. Canterbury, scattered rain inland today. Showers developing tomorrow afternoon, becoming frequent tomorrow evening. Otago and Southland, rain becoming persistent and possibly heavy tomorrow morning, easing to showers tomorrow evening. Thunderstorms possible around Stewart Island tomorrow morning.
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0: Romans 10 verse 17. So faith comes from hearing, that is, hearing the good news about Christ.
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0: I love Jesus in Matthew 6 verse 25. He says, don't be anxious about your life. Don't be stressed. Don't be worried about situations that are going to take your energy, your mental capacity, your strength, your emotions. In moments of difficulty, trust God. And I know I've said this, that it's easier said to be done, but you must trust God. You must lay your heart before Him on a daily basis and tell Him that you don't have the capacity, that you don't have the strength to deal with things that you are faced with. God will always take you on a journey of getting more intimate, and this journey will require more of your surrender. Whatever we surrender to is what takes the driver's seat in our life. So I want to encourage you in this season. Don't be anxious about your life. Don't be stressed. Don't be worried, because God has your life in His hand. It's Joshua Singh, and you can find out more information about me on joshuasingh.com.
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Hillsong Worship and Brooke Liggett-Wood, doesn't she just create the best music? King of Kings, 11 minutes past 3 on Sanctuary New Zealand's worship station. You are with Lizzie. Coming up, I've got Kane for you, Living Water, North Point Inside Out as well, and then a couple of great wise women joining me for a wee chat about The Privilege of Prayer, the new podcast that comes out fortnightly from Nerida, from The Breakfast Show, and also our very own Alison Shaw. So that is coming up next. It's Brenton Brown, Your Love is Amazing. And somewhere this afternoon, I'm giving away another one of those Sanctuary speakers, and we're going to play that game where you've got to guess something about my life. I think this one might be a bit tricky. Might be. Somebody will get it, though.

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0: podcast that has joined the Rima Media podcasts. It's called The Privilege of Prayer, put together by Nerida Ashcroft and Alison Shaw, who join me in the studio. Hello, ladies.
2: Hello.
3: Hi, Lizzie.
0: Congratulations.
2: Thank you. Yeah, it's very exciting.
0: Yeah. So the privilege of prayer, it is a privilege, isn't it?
2: Yeah, it is.
3: Absolutely, it is. It's a privilege.
0: Yeah.
3: It's not a duty or a tick box, it's a privilege.
0: So this launched last week. I listened to the first episode. I really enjoyed it. It was about 10 minutes in length.
2: Yeah.
0: Thanks. I like that thing you talked about. I think, Nerida, you were both talking, but you said that thing about, like, you know, you'll be driving in the car or something, you think, oh, yeah, when I get home, I'm going to pray about that thing.
2: Mm.
0: And then you've learnt, oh, I can just pray about it now.
2: I can just do it right here, right now. I know, it was a revelation, I tell you.
0: No, I relate to that. I remember back in my 20s, I was always, and I'm going off to my prayer closet, and I'm going to pray.
2: Yeah.
0: And someone else I knew was like, oh, I just pray as I go. I just pray as I go around my day. I mean, you can do both, can't you, Alison?
3: Yeah, absolutely. But it's a living, breathing relationship. It's not segmentalized,
0: yeah,
3: you know?
0: You don't have to make an appointment like do it with the dentist.
3: Yeah.
2: No, that's
0: more
2: right.
0: fun than that.
2: Yeah.
0: What was
2: I was just going to say, I think that's the beauty of the podcast, actually, because it really chunks it down. So Alison's just got a really great way of telling a good story, and she brings everything to life with her own personal anecdotes, and I think that's a real gift that Alison has. And so in the podcast, it's broken down into topics, but yeah, Alison kind of brings out stories and life experiences, and it's just a chat, just a conversation. Yeah.
0: You've been praying for a long time, haven't you, Alison?
3: Yeah, I have actually.
0: Yeah. And also, because you and Pete have this, is it fortnightly prayer group?
3: Yeah, we actually have a weekly prayer group. Yeah, at our home. Yeah, and have had for like 10 years.
2: Wow.
3: Yeah.
2: Wow.
0: And have you seen like cool results of those prayers?
3: Absolutely. Yeah, absolutely. Yeah, big changes.
0: And some things. Yeah. It does require that length of commitment, right? Yeah. When you're in certain areas of your life, right, where you're needing a breakthrough, and so neat to have people alongside you praying. But I think that's the beauty of this podcast, that it's like you guys are coming alongside people and saying, keep going there, keep praying, because we're praying.
2: Yeah.
3: Yeah, I think for me, Lizzie, you know, I do count it as an immense privilege that we can talk to the creator of the universe, you know, about our personal. And he knows everything about us, he loves us, he cares for us, and he wants to hear from us, you know, and it's such a privilege. And having been a Christian for a long time, you know, it's, I feel like, it's time to share some of the stuff that I've gleaned along the way through the hard times and the good times.
2: Yeah.
3: So, it's real. That's what I like about it.
2: I really like it. And I think, it's perfect for believers, especially if your prayer life does feel a bit dry and it does feel like a little bit like a tick box, got to get that done. But also for those who are perhaps not Christian, but are kind of leaning towards it or are curious about Christianity, or maybe, you know, they went to church in the past and they're thinking about coming back. You know, that kind of a person, it kind of reframes prayer perhaps from what you thought it might be.
0: Yeah.
2: Yeah.
0: And so what's coming up next week on the podcast, Alison?
3: So next week we're talking about the difference between just knowing about God and actually knowing God. And he wants to be known. And so trying to move it from head knowledge and just some sort of a ethereal thing that there's a God out there somewhere that I know about, to a real God that I walk with and talk with every day.
0: Mm. You know, I interviewed a guy on my show, on my podcast, Where Do You Find God? Wasn't trying to give it a plug, but hey, there's lots of us with podcasts here now. A chap by the name of Sheridan Voisey, and he's got something called the Friendship Lab, and he talks and the work that he's doing in that area, that to make a friend, like moving from casual acquaintance to actually counting someone as a friend is 50 hours. So I guess you could sort of say the same thing with God. And it's, I mean, God's there fully. I'm your friend right from the moment you talk to me. But in terms of us getting to know him, right, and spending time with him, and then we're like, oh, God, you really are my friend, as well as my saviour and everything
3: else. And that's like a lifelong process, Lizzie, because every season you get to know him in a different way.
0: Yeah.
3: Mm. Which is, and he can never be, he's so massive, he can never be absolutely fully known or put in a box, you know, but we can know him in the season today.
0: Yeah. Well, congratulations, ladies.
2: Thank you.
0: On the podcast. 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
3: Thanks, Lizzie.

worship. Gotta let the drum roll play out. New Life Worship, My Saviour Lives. You are with Lizzie on Sanctuary. Good to have you company this afternoon. Hello to Daryl and Prue who messaged in earlier. Sorry, I missed your messages. Enjoying communion. That was great. I'm glad that you did. And yeah, that's what we do on Thursdays between 2 and 3. We take communion together, which is a cool thing. And I always appreciate when I hear back from people. And you've told me that you've enjoyed it. Or, you know, you've just told me what part of the country that you're taking communion from. Sometimes I even get messages from overseas, like Toowoomba in Australia, and people who are taking communion with us. Hey, so I was wondering, do you want to play a game with me after four? A lot of people were playing yesterday and the day before, and I thought, you know what, let's just continue with this. So I have got one of these Sanctuary Bluetooth speakers to give away, as you probably have heard us talking about, because things are all changing come midnight on Friday. Sanctuary's coming off AM. There's so many ways you can continue to be part of the Sanctuary whānau. And one of the ways is to use the Sanctuary speaker, sanctuaryspeaker.co.nz. You can go and order one, and it's free. The postage, you just have to pay for the postage. Or you can just stick around and play this game with me after four. So we're going to do something similar to what we did the last couple of days. You know, I asked you a question, you had to guess. You know, there was, what was my favourite Christian rock band of all time? It was Delirious. And then I think that was Tony from Hamilton who got that one. And then yesterday, Noel from Hamilton, he got the correct answer, which was, can't remember what the question was now. What did I ask you yesterday? Oh, yes, I do know. I said to you, what is my favourite part of the country to go on holiday? Not saying it's the best place in the country, but it's somewhere that I have been heaps of times in my life. I feel like maybe the first time I went there, I was about 12 or 14 or something like that. The Coromandel. And Noel from Hamilton, he got that right. And so I wonder who it's going to be after four. It's going to be, this question might be a little bit more tricky, but you gotta be in to win. I love it when people just have a punt. In fact, Noel, who won yesterday, he either rang two or three times. In fact, one of the times he said, oh, I give up. But I was like, no, don't give up, ring back. He did ring back and he won. So he won himself a Sanctuary speaker yesterday. And I'm going to do this the same thing I did yesterday. If you happen to get the answer live on air, anyone who's got the answer correct hasn't been live on air, but if you happen to get it live on air, well, you get a bonus prize. So who doesn't want to be part of that? All good fun. It's Chris Tomlin, How Great is Our God.

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0: Good old Wren Collective. Immeasurably more on Sanctuary. You are with Lizzie, New Zealand's worship station. It's 4:06. Hey, so do you want to play a game with me after four? We're playing that same game we played the last couple of days. You've got to guess something about my life. And I find that people a little bit slow to warm up, and then the phones start going and then the text machine's going. So I thought I'd give you some inside knowledge. Well, not the answer, but I am going to start playing it pretty near the top of the hour, so maybe about 4:10 or something. So, you know, if you need to do a little something, go to the bathroom, get yourself a cup of tea, I don't know, get that piece of work out of the way that you need to do, hammer that last bit in the fence there, whatever it is, drop the kids off to their 4 o'clock gymnastics, and then you and I are going to play a game together. And you could be in to win your Sanctuary Bluetooth speaker. Sound like fun? David Crowder Band, or Creatures of Our God and King.
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10: In this update, KiwiSaver accounts have bounced back from a tough start to the year, with a total pool of funds earning $10 billion across the June quarter. Average returns range from 3.3% to 11.9%. Ministry of Education data shows nearly 10,500 students left school last year without NCEA or university entrance, the highest figure in a decade. The death toll from Tuesday's 6.8 magnitude earthquake in Japan has risen to 23, with rescuers still hunting for survivors. Nearly 35,000 homes are still without electricity. 15,000 have no running water. North Canterbury's long-awaited 11-kilometre Woodend Bypass has been granted fast-track approval. Up to 100,000 people are expected to attend the Titanic: The Human Story exhibition. It's opening in Auckland's Old Smith & Coe's building next month. That's news.
0: News brought to you by prowaterproofing.co.nz. Seal it once, seal it right.
9: Sanctuary Sport.
10: In sport, Dame Lydia Ko will try to channel her inner Foxy as she tees off in golf's Women's Open Major in England tonight. The world number 12 says she'll try to be just as fearless as Ryan Fox was a fortnight ago when he won the Open at Royal Birkdale.
11: I would love to kind of get the dice rolling. I'm super excited for Foxy and the whole of Golf New Zealand. I don't think I've been that nervous and that excited watching somebody else play.
10: New head coach Pedro Moreira says he's bonded with Auckland FC over their shared ambition, saying he's ready to uphold the glittering 2-year history of the club. And that is sport. I'm Raylene Ramsey.
12: Sanctuary
9: weather
12: Your weather until midnight tomorrow. Northland to Kapiti, including Bay of Plenty in the central high country. Isolated showers, rain developing overnight. Heavy at times, easing to showers tomorrow morning. Thunderstorms possible around coastal areas from Taranaki to Kapiti tomorrow. Gisborne and Hawke's Bay, cloudy periods and a few spots of rain tomorrow. Wellington and Wairarapa, isolated showers turning to rain for a time tomorrow morning. Marlborough and Nelson, a few showers mainly around the ranges. Buller to Fiordland, periods of rain, heavy at times with possible squally thunderstorms easing to around the coast tomorrow afternoon and evening. Canterbury, scattered rain inland today. Showers developing tomorrow afternoon, becoming frequent tomorrow evening. Otago and Southland, rain becoming persistent and possibly heavy tomorrow morning, easing to showers tomorrow evening. Thunderstorms possible around Stewart Island tomorrow morning.
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13: 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And the peace I give is a gift the world cannot give. 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

0: This is Susie Holt with Chocolate and God. In Joshua 13 it says, "Now Joshua was old and advanced in years, and the Lord said to him, 'You are old and advanced in years, and there remains yet very much land to possess.'" You know you're old when God tells you that you're old. Wow, I'm not sure as a woman how I would have quite handled that. You aren't too young and you are never too old either to do what God is calling you to do. Notice that after he commented on Joshua being old, he told him that there was still a lot to do. God recognized that Joshua may not be able to fight the way he did when he was younger. So God was going to drive people out of the land, and he was giving Joshua his orders for what he still needed to do. Take a look around and don't let your age be an excuse for not serving God in some way. Ladies, let's do something together and take the 30-day challenge and be in the Word every day. Join my friend Janet for her daily devotional. 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

0: It's Phil Wickham, Living Hope on Sanctuary, 12 minutes past four. Afternoon praise and good afternoon to you, my friend. You are with Lizzie. Want to play a game? We've been playing this game the last few days, and the reason we have been playing it is because Sanctuary is coming off the AM network, which we've been talking about for a fair few months now. And in fact, have a wee listen to this of our CEO, Luke Weston.
1: We've made the kind of hard decision that we're going to come off the parliamentary network and we're going to come off AM.
0: Whoa.
1: And that is going to happen on the 31st of July this year. So at midnight.
0: Right. And so what does that mean for our listeners?
1: It really just means that if you're a person that listens on AM, you're not going to be able to listen anymore on AM from that date. So 11:59 on the 31st of July 2026, it's going to stop broadcasting on AM on terrestrial media. But here's the good news. You will be able to still get it on the Rima Media app on your phone or any device. And we're also investing into putting it on Freeview. Mm. So it will be on every single television in New Zealand.
0: That's just a snippet of a conversation that was had a fair few months ago with the Breakfast Sanctuary with Luke Weston, our CEO. And so, you know, it's come about and it's coming up this weekend. It's changing. Lots of people have made the switch. A lot of people really enjoying the switch to us being on TV. Others discovering that you can listen via the website, yoursanctuary.nz, the Rima Media app, all the different places. And the good news is that I'm giving away a Sanctuary speaker. So gave a couple away this week, asking questions. You've got to guess about my life. And I thought, I'm just going to try this. Let's see how we go. You've got to be in to win. Now, I just dropped my question on the floor. Hang on a minute. Well, that's the first time on air, completely losing my headphones. I must be excited to give away a Sanctuary speaker, I think. So this is how it goes. I'm going to ask you a question. You know, I've been asking you different questions this week about my life, but you're going to have to use your imagination. And this is today's question. And if you get this question right, someone will get it eventually, I do believe. You will win yourself a Sanctuary Bluetooth speaker. And if you happen, nobody's done this yet, but if you happen to ring up and you get it live on air, you also get a bonus prize thrown in, not just the Sanctuary speaker. So it goes like this. This morning, before I came to work, I did something that I wouldn't normally do before I come to work. I told a couple of my workmates and they laughed. There you go. Any idea what that thing might have been that I wouldn't normally do before I came to work? I know it's very vague, but you've got to start guessing. And then this is the way that we find out what it is that I did. The number to call, like, don't hold back. Don't be shy. Just jump in. 0800 355 455. 0800 355 455. If you don't want to ring or you can't, you can text. Text your guess. I'm just going to update the text machine to see if anyone's already started. Nope, 8168, first word Sanctuary, if you got the app. So this morning, I did something I wouldn't normally do before I go to work. I told a couple of my workmates and they laughed. You've just got to give it a crack. You've just got to start guessing and it'll become apparent. Don't hold back. Get in contact. 8168, first word Sanctuary, got the Rima Media app to win yourself this Bluetooth Sanctuary speaker. Oh, somebody's ringing. I love this person. I don't know who they are, but they are giving, oh, there's somebody else. Okay, so just if you're ringing, hold on, just keep ringing. Anyway, let's see how we go. Hey, you're live on air with Lizzie. Who am I talking with?
2: Graham.
0: Hello, Graham. What do you think I did this morning that made my workmates laugh before I came to work?
2: Went for a run.
0: Well, not a bad guess, but I am a regular exerciser and, I'm not a fan of running. But good guess, Graham. I'm going to say call back because somebody else is ringing, but call back. Hi, you're live on air with Lizzie on Sanctuary. What did I do this morning before I came to work that made my workmates laugh?
3: You cleaned your teeth.
0: Clean my teeth. No, that is something that I would do every day.
3: Okay.
0: Yeah, so it's got to be...
3: I've failed again.
0: No, you haven't failed. Just call back. Call back, my friend. Don't persevere. Perseverance is the name of the game. The person who won yesterday rang two or three times. Yes. So be that person. So there we go. Two people gave it a punt. One person thought I'd gone for a run, which... You know, it's not a bad guess, but I am a regular exerciser, so that eliminates that. The other person said, did I clean my teeth? Well, yes, I did, but that's something that I would normally do. So we're looking for something that I possibly wouldn't normally do. Well, I wouldn't normally do. I don't know if I've ever done this before I've came to work before, and I told my workmates, and they laughed. Oh, Prue said you dropped your lunch. Well, Prue... I did drop my lunch today, but that's something I did when I got to work, which was so annoying. So annoying. I did drop my lunch, but this is something I did before I came to work. So we've got three guesses so far, and I love the way you guys are just giving it a crack. Dropped my lunch. So it wasn't a run. It wasn't about dropping my lunch. It wasn't about cleaning my teeth. So it's something else that I could have done today before I came to work that I wouldn't normally do that made my workmates laugh. 8168, First Word Sanctuary. Prue's already had a go. Keep giving it a go. We'll go on to a song and you can ring with your guess. 0800 355 455. Go on. Give it a punt. It's third day on Sanctuary. Yeah.

0: looking above. Looking above, filled with his goodness. 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Lost in his love.
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I think I made it a little bit hard for you. But anyway, people have been guessing. What I actually said is that I did something this morning before I came to work, and which I wouldn't normally do at that time of the day. And I told a couple of workmates and they laughed. A few people have guessed. They've said you went for a run. You cleaned your teeth. No, that is something I would normally do. You dropped your lunch. Well, I did do that. And also you thanked Daniel for cleaning your windows. It was something I talked about earlier. Yes, I did. I did that. I did thank him. But it was something a little bit different than that. So let me just sort of reframe it. It's something I did at home. Okay, so I wasn't at the dentist at 8 o'clock in the morning. I think I have got one of those appointments coming up in a few months. I did something at home this morning that I usually do at other times of the day, but never have I done this before at 8 a.m. It was quite productive. My workmates laughed. Got any idea what that might be? Would really love to give away the Sanctuary speaker today, but somebody needs to guess a little closer. So why don't you text 8168 first word Sanctuary if you've got the app. You could try the phones now. Give me a call, 0800 355 455. You know, what was that thing that I did this morning? I usually don't do it before 8 a.m. I do it at other times of the day. It did make my workmates laugh. I'm glad I did it. It's Phil Wickham and Pat Barrett. Praise the Lord forever on Sanctuary, New Zealand's worship station.

Love that song. Green Name Māori Group with Steve Aparana. E Te Ariki on Sanctuary. It is 20 minutes to 5. Afternoon praise. Good afternoon. You are with Lizzie. Playing a little game. Somebody rang before and I missed your call. I'm sorry. So you were probably guessing in this game that we're playing to give away a Bluetooth Sanctuary speaker. There's been lots of guesses. And it's really comes down to this. This morning before 8 a.m. I did something that I wouldn't usually do at that time. Some people have guessed things like clean my teeth. Well, that's very normal to clean your teeth, clean my teeth. Someone else, Jonathan, messaged through, you were flossing your teeth. No, that's very normal for me to do that in the morning. However, there have been a couple of texts who have got, you, when people start guessing, you get it and you're getting closer. It's getting hotter, right? So you are on the money. I just need specifics. So Beck, hi Beck, she said, was it getting dinner organised in the slow cooker? And Keith in Christchurch said the same thing. Did you put the dinner in the slow cooker? No, I didn't put the dinner in the slow cooker. But that was a really good guess. And you are in the right lane. So I need somebody to guess something else to do with that, but be more specific. It's nothing to do with the slow cooker. What do you think it is? What did I do at 8 o'clock in the morning? I wouldn't normally do it at that time of the day. I'd normally do it another time. I was really pleased that I did it. I was kind of proud of myself. I was like, go you, Lizzie. Look at all you're achieving this morning. I told one of my workmates. They just laughed. I'd love to give away the Sanctuary speaker. Keep those guesses coming in, please. You can also call 0800 355 455. Just give it a crack. We're getting closer now. We're getting closer. You can text again, Beck, Keith, 8168, First Word Sanctuary, or contact via the Rima Media app. Meanwhile, let's continue with a lovely song on Sanctuary. It's Carrie Job, Revelation song. We've only got 15 minutes in this. I need someone to win it before 5 o'clock. Just saying, no pressure, but go on, guess.

0: Kerry Job, Revelation song on Sanctuary, 15 minutes to 5. I'm hoping that you'll get a revelation. God, just give them a revelation. So you can guess exactly what I was doing at 8 o'clock this morning. Okay, so we're getting warmer. We're actually on the money now. So Keith said, did you go to the supermarket? I said, no. Don said, you cooked some eggs in the microwave? No. And then I did have a friend just ring, and I missed your name, sorry, who just said, I think you did cook your dinner, but it wasn't the slow cooker. Correct. But what is that dinner that I made this morning? And then she guessed steak and chips. I was like, no, because I didn't eat it this morning. I cooked something that, you know, took a little bit of effort and tastes really good and wasn't in a slow cooker. And when I came to work and I told my workmates, they just laughed that I had actually gone to that effort at 8 o'clock in the morning. Come on, I'm giving you lots of clues. If somebody doesn't guess it soon, I'll just have to defer this and give away two tomorrow. 8168, first word sanctuary. Keep them coming. The Rima Media app. And, you know, just call too. 0800 355 455. Someone else said, did you eat lunch lunch at breakfast? No. But I have eaten dessert before at breakfast. Have you ever done that? And you get up and there's like some leftover apple crumble or something and you're like, oh, yeah. Not that. I did make dinner. My workmates laughed. They were impressed. That's a little bit of an effort. 8 o'clock in the morning. Who wants to win the Bluetooth Sanctuary speaker?
1: This is Sanctuary.
0: It's Elevation Worship. Rattle is somebody else on the phone right now. I hope they get it right. Enjoy the music.

0: playing a game with me, and because I want to give away this Bluetooth speaker. And so, you know, I was asking the question, you know, I did something this morning at 8 o'clock in the morning I would never normally do at that time of the day. And when I came to work, my workmates laughed. And so lots of guesses. And then had one friend on the phone and she said, I think you cooked your dinner. And it's like, well, yes, I did. So we established that. And then a bunch of you started guessing because I said, I need specifics. And some people had said slow cooker. And I thought this was pretty impressive for 8 o'clock this morning. Keith had a good guess. He said, you cooked a shepherd's pie. Yum. Haven't made one of those in ages. Someone else, Jenny, said you made macaroni cheese. No, I didn't, but good guess. And then I did get a phone call just before from Paul in Christchurch, who's actually out walking his dog. Hi, Paul. You're on air with Lizzie.
1: Hey, Lizzie. How are you going?
0: Good. What kind of dog have you got?
1: I've actually got two dogs. They're both mini schnauzers.
0: Oh.
1: Yeah.
0: And what's their names?
1: George and Lucy.
0: George and Lucy. Yeah. I like those names for pets. They're really nice.
1: Yeah.
0: Hey,
1: yeah.
0: Paul, what was I doing this morning? What did I do?
1: You're cooking a yummy roast dinner. Roast chicken, I reckon.
0: Roast chicken. You got it right. I was roasting a chicken. Don't you think that's actually a little bit impressive for 8 o'clock in the morning?
1: Yeah, you're really onto it.
0: Yeah, well, I'm not always onto it. But the reality is, you know, I work the drive show. I get home. And if I decided to cook a roast chicken tonight, I'd probably be eating at 10 o'clock. And, you know, it's just not going to work. So I was like, you know what? I'm going to roast a chicken. And so I did.
1: Well done. Is it going to last a few days?
0: Yeah. Well, you know, the thing I like the most about roasting a chicken is the veggies that you put underneath it.
1: Yeah.
0: And then they all caramelize. So there's like the carrot and the celery and the onion. And then afterwards I put in the pumpkin and the, you know, the spuds.
1: The gravy.
0: Yeah, and all that. But so anyway, I had some leftover fish from last night and I brought some of those vegetables to work, and the unfortunate, so there's more food left at home and the chicken's all okay, but the unfortunate thing is just before I came on air, I often eat my lunch about 1:45 and I managed to drop the entire thing over the kitchen floor.
1: Oh, no.
0: In the broadcasting kitchen, so I was like, bother, all that effort just to throw a bunch of food on the floor. Thankfully, there's a whole lot of food left at home, so I'm going to be okay. But
1: yeah.
0: I appreciate you calling through, Paul. Do you ever roast? Do you ever do roasts?
1: Yeah. Probably about once
0: a blue moon.
1: Once a week. But yeah,
0: once a week?
1: More like once a fortnight.
0: Oh, do you?
1: Yeah.
0: In the oven, or do you have some sort of other thing you cook it in?
1: Sometimes slow cooker, but usually more often oven. Yeah,
0: it's pretty good, eh? And I sometimes used to buy a roast chicken on the way home, but the prices of them, where I live, they've just kind of gone through the roof. And I'm like, I saw one on special and I was like, nah, I'm going to cook that myself.
1: Yeah, treat yourself, that's the way.
0: Yeah, well, it's good to eat good food, isn't it? Keeps us going. Hey, Paul, well done. You have won yourself a Sanctuary Bluetooth speaker today. And so just hold the line and I'll come back to you and get all your contact details.
1: Okay, that's cool. Thanks so much.
0: Hey, big thanks for everyone playing, and I appreciate all the guesses. Very good indeed. This is Consumed by Fire on Sanctuary. I'm glad that's not what happened to my roast chicken. Hill to die on.

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5: 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But something calls us, a desire to know who we are, to belong. Ināianei, kua huri katoa tōku ā, he reo Māori aho. 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Enroll at ihorangi.ac.nz. That's ihorangi.ac.nz.
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8: In this update, a person has measles in Palmerston North with no connection to international travel or another case. Health NZ says there could be more unidentified cases and it's investigating sources between July 4 and 18. The head of the public sector, Sir Brian Roach, has asked its union to take down Change the Government posters because they're not politically neutral. Parliament's debating whether English should be an official language of New Zealand. It would add English alongside Te Reo Māori and New Zealand Sign Language. MP Casey Costello says many assumed it was already an official language. Labour says Winston Peters needs to be sacked as a minister after telling a Chinese-born MP to go home. Peters and Green MP Lawrence Unan traded barbs during a debate yesterday. And the Blood Service says its new Wellington facility at Wellington Hospital has been a long time coming. That's news.
9: News brought to you by prowaterproofing.co.nz. Seal it once, seal it right.
7: Sanctuary Sport.
8: In sport, the Auckland FC job was a match made in shared ambition for newly appointed head coach Pedro Moreira. The Portuguese boss says continuing the Black Knights' glittering two-year history will be tough, but he's ready to build on a champion platform.
10: It's some passion, it's some ambition that they share all together, and it comes from the kitman until the board. I saw something like that, and then for me, I'm an ambition coach also.
8: Bay of Plenty have been rocked ahead of tonight's NPC rugby opener against Waikato in Hamilton, with hooker and captain a late withdrawal due to injury. Lock Naitoa Akoi takes over as skipper. That is news and sport. I'm Raylene Ramsey.
7: Sanctuary weather.
11: Your weather until midnight tomorrow. Northland to Kapiti, including Bay of Plenty in the central high country. Isolated showers, rain developing overnight. Heavy at times, easing to showers tomorrow morning. Thunderstorms possible around coastal areas from Taranaki to Kapiti tomorrow. Gisborne and Hawke's Bay, cloudy periods and a few spots of rain tomorrow. Wellington and Wairarapa, isolated showers turning to rain for a time tomorrow morning. Marlborough and Nelson, a few showers mainly around the ranges. Buller to Fiordland, periods of rain, heavy at times with possible squally thunderstorms easing to around the coast tomorrow afternoon and evening. Canterbury, scattered rain inland today. Showers developing tomorrow afternoon, becoming frequent tomorrow evening. Otago and Southland, rain becoming persistent and possibly heavy tomorrow morning, easing to showers tomorrow evening. Thunderstorms possible around Stewart Island tomorrow morning.
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12: 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Yeah.

0: Maybe today you're feeling a bit spent. So many demands, so many voices, and so little time. Let me remind you of some of the words David wrote in Psalm 23. The Lord is my shepherd. He lets me rest in green meadows and leads me beside peaceful streams. He renews my strength and fills my cup to overflowing. You have a shepherd who cares deeply for you and your well-being. The imagery of resting in green meadows and being beside peaceful streams speaks of moments that fill our cup, calm the voices, and replenish us. So in the midst of the demands and the voices today, pause, close your eyes, take some deep breaths, and have a conversation with your good shepherd. I'm telling you, his goodness and mercy will follow you all the days of your life. Mahara ki tō tātou atua e tēnei rā. Remember God today. I'm Alison Shaw.
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Elevation Rhythm, Washed. 12 minutes past five. You know what? You are with Lizzie on Sanctuary. You probably knew that, but I'm just sitting back, kind of relaxing in my chair the last hour. You know, don't play a lot of games on my show. I'm kind of feeling like I probably should. I mean, I don't mean every day, but so many of you were interacting, ringing, texting to win the Bluetooth speaker, but there could only be one winner today, and it was Paul, who was out walking his dogs in Christchurch, multitasking, winning a Bluetooth speaker and walking the dogs. Actually, while we were playing that game, somebody did ring through and wanted to chat about the Sanctuary AM switch off. And I said, oh, look, you've come through the studio. It's just me in here. I can't have that conversation with you. I'm in the middle of playing a game. But I did want to give you a phone number now in business hours. I mean, I'm here till seven, but, you know, the supporter squad behind the team, behind the scenes, they're not here now. But just take a note of this number. If tomorrow you would like to talk with somebody about the AM switch off, if you've got some questions, you know, you're just, you know, you're uncertain. I would rather that you made contact with us. I don't want you being there and being uncertain. So this is the phone number if you want to ring somebody tomorrow, business hours, probably after 8:30. 0508. 000717 0508 000717 if you need to call tomorrow and just you need a little bit of help with working out accessing the Rima Media app, or you know, you just got some questions about the AM switch off, do call the supporter squad tomorrow. Now, coming up this hour, it's all about the good music. In the mix, I have got for you this afternoon, I've got Bay Turner. Give me a new-

Sound and the Hurt that is coming up right now. It is Mike Frew. Holy, holy, holy on Sanctuary, New Zealand's worship station.

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What a great song. John Redick and Matt Maher, God, Turn It Around. It's 25 minutes past five on Sanctuary. You are with Lizzie. I'm finding at the moment, whenever I'm listening to music, not every song, but I mean, I love music and I am a musician. I cannot stop hearing the bass guitar. Like, I don't play bass, but kind of feeling like I should. Like, all I was doing listening to that song there, and it was just listening to the bass line and enjoying it. If you play the bass guitar or you are someone who enjoys the bass guitar, you know what I'm talking about. For I

0: It's Bay Turner.
1: Yeah.
0: Brand new on Sanctuary, 28 minutes to six. You are with Lizzie. Actually, when I go home tonight, I'm feeling a little bit excited because when I go home, I think my windows might look like they're brand new. I mean, admittedly, I won't be able to see them that well because it'll be dark. However, I will have a good look because my son washed them and cleaned them for me. We're kind of like flatmates, really. You know, I think about when I started at Rima Media back in the day and he was 12. He was at intermediate. Now he's 22 and, you know, life changes. But we're great mates and we're kind of like flatmates. And, I mean, we are really. And he's not there half the time anyway. But we have this very pretty chill relationship. And I think we have an argument once a year. Don't think we've had one this year. So there's still time for that. There's still time for that. But I am, I'm looking forward to going home and seeing his handiwork. Brooke Legidwood sings 1,000 Hallelujahs. I may be letting out a few hallelujahs. You know, those practical things when people help you around the house is so appreciated, isn't it? Thank you, Daniel.

0: stress. We all feel it from time to time, whether it's at home, work, school, or even church. Although life can seem like it's out of control, it's important to remember that God's got your back. And how do we know that? It's written. Exodus 33:14, my presence will go with you and I will give you rest. Psalm 62 verse 1 and 2, my soul finds rest in God alone. My salvation comes from Him. He alone is my rock and my salvation. He is my fortress, my God in whom I trust. Job 29 verse 3, in His light I walked through darkness. Matthew 11 verse 28 to 31, come to me all who are weary and burdened, and I will give you rest. Take my yoke upon you and learn from me, for I am gentle and humble in heart, and you will find rest for your souls. For my yoke is easy and my burden is light. Encouragement from the Bible on Sanctuary.
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6: In this update, the Greens say Winston Peters couldn't say what he does in a workplace or a school. The NZ First leader yesterday told Chinese-born Kiwi Green MP Lawrence Soon-Nan he should go back to his own country in response to being heckled about vaccination. Soon-Nan says Peters has made similar comments for a while, but that doesn't make it right. English will be an official language by the end of the week under the just-passed English Language Bill. It was part of the National New Zealand First Coalition Agreement. Regulation Minister David Seymour's hoping to bring solar power to the people. The Ministry for Regulation has recommended legalising plug-in solar systems and slashing costs by simplifying approvals for residential and small to medium-scale solar installs. The government's unveiled dog control guidance for councils as it looks into updating the Dog Control Act by next year. That's news.
7: News brought to you by prowaterproofing.co.nz. Seal it once, seal it right.
1: Sanctuary Sport.
6: To sport, Samoan media's reporting the nation is close to being kicked into touch by World Rugby. The Samoan government announced yesterday it was withdrawing support because of unresolved internal issues and division at the union. Now, the Samoan Observer reports rugby's world governing body has given the Samoan government until tomorrow to accept a proposed review of its decision or risk being suspended for 4 years. New Auckland FC head coach Pedro Moreira can't wait to get down to business and has one non-negotiable for any Black Knights player.
8: Effort, hard work, it's my keys of success. It's hard work and work hard to show something inside of the pitch and to give some proud for Auckland supporters. It's my promise, every game, every moment.
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10: Your weather until midnight tomorrow. Northland to Kapiti, including Bay of Plenty in the central high country. Isolated showers, rain developing overnight. Heavy at times, easing to showers tomorrow morning. Thunderstorms possible around coastal areas from Taranaki to Kapiti tomorrow. Gisborne and Hawke's Bay, cloudy periods and a few spots of rain tomorrow. Wellington and Wairarapa, isolated showers turning to rain for a time tomorrow morning. Marlborough and Nelson, a few showers mainly around the ranges. Buller to Fiordland, periods of rain, heavy at times with possible squally thunderstorms easing to around the coast tomorrow afternoon and evening. Canterbury, scattered rain inland today. Showers developing tomorrow afternoon, becoming frequent tomorrow evening. Otago and Southland, rain becoming persistent and possibly heavy tomorrow morning, easing to showers tomorrow evening. Thunderstorms possible around Stewart Island tomorrow morning.
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1: Isaiah 53 verse 6. All of us, like sheep, have strayed away. We have left God's paths to follow our own. Yet the Lord laid on him the sins of us all.
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Elevation Worship, Alleluia, Rend Collective, Evergreen on Sanctuary. You are with Lizzie. Coming up, the Robbie Say Band, Raise My Voice. And on the word for you today, that's just before 6:30, the heading of it, the title is Jesus the Game Changer. He really is a game changer. And if you don't know him, he's way better than you ever hoped or imagined. He really is. Phil Wickham, Great Things on Sanctuary.

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1: Hey, last night I broke the golden rule in our house. 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
1: 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And I thought, I'll get a curry. So I rang up the local Indian restaurant. I said, do you guys deliver? And he went, no, we just do chicken, fish and lamb.
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0: Grateful Heart, Called Out Music on Sanctuary, and Raise My Voice, Robbie Say Band. Heading into the word for you today here on Sanctuary, it's all on Jesus the Game Changer, which he is. And I tell you something else that is a game changer, the word for you today. It's something that blesses so many people, makes a difference in their lives. 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
2: So, Old Testament laws and stuff. Romans chapter 5 verse 13 says, yes, people sinned even before the law was given, but it was not counted as sin because there was not yet any law to break. That thinking's also echoed in Romans chapter 5 verse 20. It's saying that God gave the law to the Hebrews as a gift. Because they didn't know what they were doing wrong, God showed them how to see right from wrong, to see where they were at and realize their need to meet with Him. That set of rules also told them how to meet with God, with worship and sacrifice in the temple. But God saw humans struggle with and misunderstand these laws, so He had a plan. He spoke about it as far back as the time of Jeremiah. That new covenant came in the form of Jesus. Matthew's Gospel records Jesus saying that He ushered in that new covenant by fulfilling the old laws. So now, because Jesus became the ultimate sacrifice for us, we don't have to live under the burden of the old law. Yes, we're still called to live right. The law is a gift too, remember. But if we let God's Holy Spirit fully run our lives, living right will come naturally as He changes us from the inside out. So what now? Goodbye, empty obedience, and hello, heart transformation. Jesus is awesome. He's the ultimate game changer. Tell someone that.
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Worship Initiative on Sanctuary Abide. So good to have your company. Chris Tomlin in there too with Crown Him. Hey, we're going into your Bible Society verse of the day, going into 2 Timothy chapter 3, verse 16. And it says this: all scripture is inspired by God and is useful for teaching, for reproof — quite an old-fashioned word, isn't it — for correction and for training in righteousness. It's a guide. It's a guidebook for life. And I think the more you get to know God and the more you spend time in his word, the more it makes sense. And I also do find when I talk to people who have really studied the Bible and know the, you know, the version it was written in, the Hebrew version, and can actually extrapolate what words mean greater than my knowledge, I find it super, super helpful. Actually, speaking of helpful, the Bible Society's got a bunch of great resources you can access for free. Just go to BibleMonth.nz. BibleMonth.nz. It's Terrain in the Arms.

0: love that in Psalms 91, David talks about angels. He says, "For he will command them concerning you to guard you in all your ways." I want to tell you right now that you have angels looking after you. Angels do the work of the Father. They are spiritual beings. They are powerful beings. They do things that human beings cannot do. In fact, they are sent to those who are going to inherit salvation. You and I, we're saved and we are being saved, and they are there to minister to us in our time on earth. So sometimes when you feel you're alone, can I encourage you? You are not alone. You have angels surrounding you. Never forget that. There's always spiritual beings around you to support you and guide you. Trust God, because He sends them for your protection, your provision, your guidance, and to guide you in all your ways. I want to help you grow in your faith. Let's connect. It's Joshua Singh, so you can find me on joshuasingh.com.
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0: Sarah Liberman, Great is the Lord on Sanctuary as we head for seven. Beck Nelson's in there, You Direct My Path. Beck actually is a listener to Sanctuary and an artist on Sanctuary. And she was playing that game earlier, trying to guess what I had done before 8 o'clock this morning that was unusual. Roasted a chicken. That's what I did, in case you didn't hear. And Paul won the Bluetooth speaker today because he got it right. But I'll have more opportunity tomorrow on the show for you to win. Also coming up before seven, I've got Casting Crowns Thrive. And after seven, I will leave you in the very capable hands of the wonderful Kathy Jenke. Take care. God bless. Yes, I will go home and enjoy some of that roast chicken. All the best. See ya.
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Ethel Music, Abby Gamboa with Centre and Susie Winans. That's my king. Good evening, Sanctuary. Kathy with you. Welcome to a Thursday night evening devotion. Getting underway with Tim Neufeld. Next, I saw the light. Toby Mac, blessing offer coming up this hour with the goodness. Listen up too, for at ease, the Lord is my light. Good to have your company.

0: This is Susie Holt with Chocolate and God. In Joshua 21, it says, "And the Lord gave them rest on every side, just as he had sworn to their fathers. Not one of all their enemies had withstood them, for the Lord had given all their enemies into their hands. Not one word of all the good promises that the Lord had made to the house of Israel had failed. It all came to pass." God hasn't forgotten all that he has promised to do for you, and he is still working on your behalf. Don't lose hope and hold on to your faith. Maybe today you're trying to find the energy to pull yourself up and begin again. Draw strength from him and his promises. Look for those promises in his word today that you feel you need for your situation, and begin praying those promises and claiming them as if the reality of them is already in your life. Give it all to him, knowing that his best is yet to come. Hey ladies, let's do something together and take the 30-day challenge and be in the word every day. 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

Worshipping God on a Thursday night, evening devotion at Sanctuary at 22 past 7. Tasha Layton there with a song that came out in 2019, Sound of Heaven. Basically a prayer and a call to worship about asking God and the Holy Spirit to move in our lives and opening ourselves up more and more to God and His love for us and allowing God to work in our lives. Hope you enjoyed it. We got the Belonging Co next. Hallowed be your name. Gonna hear too from Toby Mac. Blessing offer and the goodness. Yeah.

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Reckless Love, Corrie Ashbury, 25 to 8, it's Sanctuary. Good evening and special hello to anyone that's just tuned in. I'm Cathy, good to have your company. At ease next with The Lord is My Light, Kane coming up with Living Water. Up to anything special today? Or usual routines? Work? Home? Dinner? Actually, I switched out one of my routines. Normally, I do washing at the end of the week, but decided to switch it out because I think there's some wet weather coming tomorrow on my part. So did a whole lot of washing today. Didn't quite dry off outside. It's often not at this time of year. I think the air's too cold, but it went from wet to damp. So I thought, well, that'll do and can dry off the last bit inside.

0: I saw myself as a young girl, holding my Heavenly Father's hand and walking down an unfamiliar street. Suddenly, our way was blocked by a high concrete wall. Because he was tall enough, my father could see exactly what was happening on the other side. All I could see was a blank wall. I looked up, curious to know what he was seeing. He chose not to tell me. Instead, we took a right-hand turn and continued walking in silence. Our Heavenly Father knows exactly what the future holds. Much has already been revealed through Scripture, but there are events God deliberately chooses not to reveal. Instead, He asks us to put our future in His hands, to not be anxious about tomorrow, but trust that whatever happens, good or bad, His plans for us are perfect. I'm June Dooney, and you can contact me on junedooney.com.
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0: 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You're with Sanctuary, listening to Kate Miner there, He Touched Me. Well, hopefully you are sorted out to listen to Sanctuary digitally from midnight tomorrow if you're affected by Sanctuary coming off the AM network. So that's happening midnight tomorrow. We've been talking a lot about this because we're really mindful that, you know, you might have missed the message and not aware that it is actually coming up screamingly fast, that Sanctuary's coming off the AM network tomorrow night as of midnight. 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

The Blood, Bethel Music, David Funk, Who To from Amy McKinney at the top of the hour. Look no further. Well, if you've just tuned in, nice to have your company. I'm Kathy, 8 after 8, Sanctuary on a Thursday night. Looking forward to a Kiwi group coming up around about 8:15. The Sations, I love that group and their music. Belong, going to hear too a song new to Sanctuary from Alexander Pappas, Always Been Jesus. And Bethel Music, Jen Johnson, No One Like the Lord. This is Third Day, Your Love, O Lord.

0: Hi, I'm Kane Adams. In the book of Matthew, we read a question from John the Baptist to Jesus. Are you the coming one, or do we look for another? All of us by nature are designed to worship God. The center of our lives is where He belongs, and we're designed to accommodate that. If we fail to place Jesus as Savior at the center of our lives, by nature, we will long to make something else our Savior, whether it's money, relationships, good deeds, or career. Because of how we are designed, it's impossible for us to leave a void space at the center of our hearts. If Jesus is not there, something or someone must take His place. John did not ask, "Are you the coming one, or do we stop looking?" Instead, John asked, "Are you the coming one, or do we look for another?" He had a yearning in his heart that nothing else could quench, as do all of us, whether we know it or not. So know this, if we fail to place Jesus as Savior at the center of our lives, we will always be looking for another, and that another will never satisfy like He does.
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Very catchy. Love it. The Sations belong. 20 minutes past eight. Next up, Alexander Pappas. Always a bean. Jesus gonna hear too from Rend Collective. Every giant will fall. I popped into the op shop yesterday, sort of meandered around looking for anything and nothing. Do you do that? It's a habit. I didn't see anything, so didn't get anything, but I was curious about what was there. You never know, do you? And I was very interested to see a new report out regarding op shops, that the op shop sector is doing a huge amount of work, or more work than helping people grab a bargain. The charitable reuse Aotearoa estimates the industry, the op shop industry, invests $78 million every year into social and environmental programs across the country. And thinking about, you know, the Salvation Army, you know, by op shopping through them, you support their work in the community, hospice as well, just a couple of examples there. Interesting, the stats or the research that this group has done shows that secondhand shopping saves an average household about $420 a year. And also it keeps out an estimated 41,000 tonnes of reusable goods out of landfill. In the last year alone, op shops sold something like nearly 47 million items, clothing, homewares making up the vast majority. There's something like 1,500 full-time volunteers and 1,300 paid staff working in op shops around the country. And interesting too, op shop managers saying attitudes are changing too, with more people choosing secondhand, not just to save money, but to reduce waste and find unique treasures that get a second life.

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Holy Spirit, Heavens, Muntumbira, Amplified Music, their Amplified Praise at 24 minutes to 9. Good evening, Kathy with you. Hope it's going well tonight. And the worship music and the sense of God's presence keeping you company. Mercy me, next with a word of God speak. I was talking about op shops just before, some figures out showing that around an average household saves around $420 a year by op shopping. And I was thinking about the last time I actually bought something from an op shop. I was saying before, I went yesterday and didn't really see anything that caught my eye or attention. I don't really need anything. But the last purchase I got, and I absolutely love it. Every day I sort of make a point of looking at it because I think it's so beautiful. It's actually a print. Is it a woodblock print? And it's the Maitai River in the Nelson region on a misty morning. And it's really beautiful. It's one of those limited edition prints. And on the back of it, there's a whole explanation of the work involved in making these prints and the wood blocks for it. And I thought, wow, I had no idea. Anyway, I saw it first. I thought, that's interesting. And picked it up, looked at it, and thought, actually, that's really beautiful. And then when I turned it over and read the explanation, I thought, oh, wow. So I absolutely love it. It was dear for an op shop purchase. Not that I minded, because, again, it's supporting a charity and a good work. What was the last thing you got at the op shop? Flick me a text, 8168 Keyword Sanctuary.

0: Closed doors, we've all experienced them. A work colleague told me she had 150 job rejections, closed doors, before getting her current job. Over the years, God has closed many doors for me, not only job opportunities, but purchasing of homes, pursuing relationships, or going down a track that wasn't going to be good for me. At the time, I felt disappointed, like God was holding out on me, and I was tempted to be resentful. But in hindsight, I'm extremely grateful. Proverbs 19, verse 21 says, "You can make many plans, but the Lord's purpose will prevail." It's comforting to know that we can make plans and knock on doors, knowing that His purpose will prevail. I trust Him. His closed doors are evidence of His care for me. So an open door is good, and a closed door is good, because what God has for you and for me is good. Mahara ki tō tātou atua e tēnei rā. Remember God today. I'm Alison Shaw.
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Afternoon Praise on Sanctuary.

0: Here Is Lord Jesus, Eric Nelson. A few people have had their hand on that particular hymn. It first came out in 1677, published in a German Jesuit hymn book called Skonste Herr Jesu. Then in 1850, the first three verses were translated into English anonymously. And then the final fourth verse got picked up by an American Lutheran pastor by the name of Joseph Sees in 1873, and he added that final verse on it. And basically this hymn kind of compares the natural beauty of the earth, thinking about all the beautiful creation, comparing it to Jesus, and, you know, that he shines brighter and is purer than all created things. It's beautiful, isn't it? Heard it here on Sanctuary, New Zealand's worship station, on your Thursday night, 10 away from 9.
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Elevation Worship, Brandon Lake, praise. That's what Sanctuary is all about, praising and worshipping God. Kathy with you on your Thursday night, almost 9 after 9. We've got Big Daddy Weave next, Redeemed. Going to hear later in the hour, Influence Music, Jesus. Looking forward to Presence Music Band up before 10 with Found in the Hurt. And Emu Music with a beautiful old hymn, I Will Sing the Wondrous Story. And of course, we're all part of the story of God's love for us.

0: weakness. It's not something we usually admit, but many of us struggle with it every day. Perhaps you feel that you can't cope at work or that your kids are out of control. Maybe you've been trying to get through on your own, but you don't have the strength to continue. Well, there is hope. God is your strength. How do we know this? Because it's written. Joshua chapter 1 verse 9. Be strong and courageous. Do not be frightened or dismayed, for the Lord your God is with you wherever you go. Psalm 46 verse 1. God is our refuge and strength, an ever-present help in times of trouble. Hebrews 4 verse 15 to 16. For we do not have a high priest who is unable to sympathize with our weaknesses, but we have one who in every respect has been tested as we are, yet without sin. Let us therefore approach the throne of grace with boldness, so that we may receive mercy and find grace in a time of need. Encouragement from the Bible on Sanctuary.
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Peter Picardia Te Ratini there, 23 after 9. Anyone just tuned in? Good evening. You're with Sanctuary. I'm Kathy. And nice that you could join the program. Influence music next with Jonathan Traylor, Jesus, and going to hear two from Equippers Worship Living Water. It's the second to last day of the month, July, 30th of July. A couple of things caught my attention in the history books for today. It was this day, 1863, Henry Ford was born. He was an American engineer, businessman, and founder of the Ford Motor Company. And it was this day, still in the United States, 1956, a joint resolution of the American Congress signed by President Eisenhower, authorizing the phrase or motto, "In God We Trust," as the United States national motto. "In God We Trust." I like that. It's powerful and awesome, isn't it?

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Good to have your company, 25 to 10, raise an hallelujah. Jonathan David, Melissa Helser there, is talking about it's today the anniversary of the birth of Henry Ford, who founded Ford Motor Company. Thinking about cars, I've got a family member that's they're umming and ahhing over a car they needed to. They basically blew up the engine of their car. It didn't put oil in it. It was an older car, so, you know, they were going to have to make some decisions on the car anyway, but it was hastened along by forgetting to put oil in the engine. Anyway, it's interesting watching the process. I don't know if you've been through a process of a new car or replacing your car. It's you know, there's so many options, and of course budget is the one that might be the biggest consideration. But now too, you know, do you go fully electric? Do you go hybrid? Do you go plug-in hybrid? Do you go petrol? Do you go diesel? Far as I'm aware, these family members are still deciding what way to go. They're circling around a couple of cars but haven't made the call. We're in the situation of, at the moment anyway, our thinking is just to stick with what we've got. It's an old car, and I've mentioned before how it smells of squid. Because I left some frozen squid in it earlier this year, and it still stinks of squid. Anyway, it still runs. It's absolutely fine. And for me, if it gets me from A to B without too much fuss, I'm quite happy.

0: you are under pressure right now, I want to encourage you to talk to the right people, because pressure will cause you to do things that you don't necessarily want to do. In fact, it will cause you to succumb to the flesh, to the desires of sin. Sometimes pressure will cause us to do things that are out of our character. I believe that pressure truly reveals the condition of our heart, who we really are, the substance of our being. And I think it's important that when you are under pressure, that you have crucial conversations with people that are going to help you and add value. If you are lending your ear to people that don't necessarily have value to add to your life, to your destiny, then you have to exit those relationships. Take this as a prophetic warning. Sometimes God will send people to help you, and we've got to learn to recognize them. Lend your ear to people that are going to add value to you while you're under pressure. It's Joshua Singh. I want to help you grow in your faith. 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

hymns. 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Some are modern classics. 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

0: Emi Music, I will sing the wondrous story of God's love for us. 10 away from 10 o'clock, you're with Sanctuary. Sanctuary coming off the AM network as of midnight tomorrow. This has come up screamingly fast, I think. Yeah, it's happening from midnight tomorrow. And hopefully you're sorted out for other ways of listening to Sanctuary, for example, digitally through Rema Media app, the website, iHeartRadio, TuneIn, and of course, Preview TV. Check it out if you haven't already, Channel 56. And also, Nerida and Lee are giving away speakers at the moment, and they'll be giving away some speakers tomorrow as well, Bluetooth speakers here on Sanctuary, which will enhance your Sanctuary listening experience through your technology, your phone and all that. So you've got to guess the speaker for a speaker. That's Sanctuary Breakfast tomorrow.
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Leland and Waymaker, and I praise the name at the top of the hour, Hillsong Worship. I'm Kathy, good evening. Where are you listening tonight to Sanctuary from? You tucked up in bed listening? Perhaps your phone or a radio near you listening to Sanctuary? Or you're pottering away, getting ready for bed? Maybe taking a Sanctuary to the bathroom while you clean your teeth and all that, wash your face? Sometimes I do that, actually, take the phone with me to the bathroom, say if I'm cleaning my teeth or something and I'm listening to something and I just want to keep listening. It's what I love about the Rema Media app. I can take Sanctuary with me. On the music front this hour, we got Tim Hughes, Everything later on, God Behind Bars Music, Set Me Free, one from Shane and Shane, All Hail the Power of Jesus' Name. That's coming up before 11. This is Tim Hughes and Everything.

0: This is Susie Holt with Chocolate and God. In Matthew 6, it says, "Therefore do not be anxious about tomorrow, for tomorrow will be anxious for itself. Sufficient for the day is its own trouble." Take one day at a time. We hear that, but we seldom really seem to apply it. When you look at the battles you are fighting, do you take it one day at a time, or do you try to fix things and times that haven't come yet? Think about the Israelites for a minute. When they finally go into the land of promise, God didn't tell them about every battle they would face. They took one city at a time. They were overwhelmed easily enough as it was, without thinking about every battle down the road they were going to face. They would have never made it. Just like you, they had to take it one battle at a time and rely on the fact that God had it all planned out and they would have victory. Ladies, let's do something together and take the 30-day challenge and be in the Word every day. Join my friend Janet for her daily devotional. 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

0: God.
1: So help me God, Benjamin William Hastings at 22 past 10. God Behind Bars music up next with Set Me Free and Kristen Stanfill, One Thing Remains. It's time for one verse, one encouragement here on Sanctuary though. Tonight's verse from 2 Timothy chapter 3 verse 16, which says, All scripture is inspired by God and is useful to teach us what is true and to make us realise what is wrong with our lives. It corrects us when we're wrong and teaches us to do what is right. Now, on the surface, that piece of scripture could make you feel like you're sitting in school getting told off by the teacher, isn't it? But it's not what it means. You know, I think we all have times in our lives where we just don't know what to believe anymore. Our feelings, you know, come and go and change, headline shifts. Even, you know, within our hearts, what's in our hearts can be unreliable. And that's, I think, why this verse is a gift. It reminds us that scripture isn't just a collection of wise sayings. It's the living word of God himself, breathed out by him. You know, sometimes we want the Bible only to comfort us, and sure, fair enough, of course. But God's love for us is too great to leave us just where we are. His word encourages us when we're tired and weary. It gently corrects us when we've wandered, and it teaches us a better way to live and think about a loving parent. God doesn't speak to shame us, but to lead us into life and the fullness of our lives that he would have for us. So every time we open up the Bible, we're actually giving God the opportunity to reshape our thinking, you know, strengthen our hope or bring hope and remind us of what is true. And his promises don't change because of our circumstances. His truth is there, even when everything else seems topsy-turvy. So I guess an encouragement today, not just to read the scripture, but let scripture read you. Let it fill the places in our hearts and souls where fear has settled. Let it replace lies with truth and remind you that God, who breathed these words, is still breathing hope in hearts today.

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Live at Live, Come Holy Spirit, Youth Ando. It came out in 2018, that one, very popular in South Africa. And an invitation to invite God's presence and the Holy Spirit in our lives. The song is sung both in English and Zulu. And the Zulu translation, Your Love is Alive, Your Kingdom is Alive. Heard it here on Sanctuary, New Zealand's worship station. Very good evening. I'm Kathy. And more music now with Shane and Shane. All hail the power of Jesus' name.

0: I told you I'd walked on water, you'd probably look at me in disbelief. But when I explained I did it wearing ice skates, you'd understand. Water can be displayed as liquid, ice, or vapor. It's only the molecules that change. Chemically, it remains the same. God also displays himself in different forms. Physically, he came to us in the person of Jesus. Then as the Holy Spirit, he poured himself out in liquid love to cleanse, refresh, and quench our thirst. Finally, like a vaporized mist that can't be contained, God, our Heavenly Father, draws us into his heart in a hug of eternal love. You can meet Jesus in the pages of Scripture, experience the Holy Spirit by reaching out in faith, and talk to our Heavenly Father in prayer. If you haven't done this yet, do it today. I'm June Dooney, and you can contact me on junedooney.com.
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0: An invitation to dwell on the mystery of God's love for us and the depth and breadth of it. Come, behold the wondrous mystery. I love that one. And I've mentioned before, I know on a few occasions, I kind of like the word mystery when it's related to God, because it implies that there's more and more yet to be discovered. Matt Papa there. It's 11 away from 11 o'clock. Again, just a reminder about Sanctuary coming off the AM network midnight tomorrow. And that's come up fast, hasn't it? And from a Saturday, you won't be able to hear Sanctuary through the AM network. The good news is you can listen to it on Freeview TV, channel 56, also digitally through the Rema Media app, iHeartRadio, TuneIn, and yoursanctuary.nz.
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0: might already know that Sanctuary is a listener-supported radio station. 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

We, the kingdom God so loved, Crowder and Torren Wells, all my hope. The 11 o'clock hour, the final hour of a Thursday night, Thursday the 30th of July, almost at the end of the month, can't believe it. 10 after 11 on our daily devotional word for you today, coming up at just after half past 11, some thoughts on Jesus, the game changer. On the music front, looking forward to Pat Barrett, Build My Life, Matt Maher with Finished Work. This is Stephen Curtis Chapman, Be Still and Know. Good to have your company at Sanctuary.

0: Hi, I'm Cain Adams. John 4, verse 13, Jesus answered and said to her, "Whoever drinks of this water will thirst again, but whoever drinks of the water that I shall give him shall never thirst." The Israelites journeyed 40 years through the harsh terrain known as the wilderness. Although the wilderness was barren, the Israelites did have access to water through some shallow wells. However, the water was never enough to satisfy. The world is our wilderness, and worldly things are its water. Though we as Christians follow the teachings of Christ, we can still rely on worldly things to satisfy us. Although these things, like career, relationships, finance, or even ministry, will satisfy us momentarily, they were never designed to sustain us eternally. Only Jesus can be the ultimate sustenance in our lives. Let us never make idols of good things, but choose daily to draw strength from Jesus, our living water.
1: This is Sanctuary.

Good to have your company. 20 after 11, it is Sanctuary, listening to Young and Free there. Matt Maher next with Finished Work, and Jordan Fellaire's up also with The King Is Alive. But time for, well, I was going to say a prayer from the past. It's, well, kind of a reminder for us to trust in God and don't be anxious. It's from Francis de Sales. Now, Lee shared it on Sanctuary Breakfast this morning, and there was some comment and texts had come in on it, so encouraging for people. I was going to say it's a prayer from the past, but it's also, I guess, some thoughts from Francis de Sales on trusting God and don't be anxious. Do not look forward to trials and crosses of this life with dread and fear. Rather, look to them with full confidence that as they arise, God, to whom you belong, will deliver you from them. He has guided and guarded you thus far in life. Do you not hold fast to his dear hand, and he will lead you safely through all trials. Wherever you cannot stand, he will carry you lovingly in his arms. Do not look forward to what may happen tomorrow. The same eternal Father who cares for you today will take good care of you tomorrow and every day of your life. Either he'll shield you from suffering, or he'll give you the unfailing strength to bear it. Be at peace then, and put aside all useless thoughts, vain dreads, and anxious imaginations.

You're listening to Sanctuary. We're a Christian radio station. Maybe today you're listening and you're not sure where you stand. Maybe you're on the fence, weighing it up. We believe that God isn't looking for perfection or a finished product. He's looking for a heart that's open to the possibility of Him. If you're feeling like the door is closed or you need to have it all figured out, here's a simple truth from Romans. If you confess with your mouth that Jesus is Lord and believe in your heart that God raised Him from the dead, you will be saved. If you're ready to step off that fence and see what happens, pray this. Jesus, I don't have all the answers, but I'm reaching out. I believe you are who you say you are. Come into my life, forgive my past, and show me how to follow you. Amen. No matter where you are on that journey, we're glad you're here.

0: Good to have your company at Sanctuary, 27 to midnight, Thursday almost over. That was Pat Barrett, Build My Life. More music in a moment with Third Day Love Song and Elevation Worship when wind meets fire. But first, some thoughts on our daily devotional word for you today, Jesus the Game Changer.
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2: So, Old Testament laws and stuff. Romans chapter 5 verse 13 says, yes, people sinned even before the law was given, but it was not counted as sin because there was not yet any law to break. That thinking's also echoed in Romans chapter 5 verse 20. It's saying that God gave the law to the Hebrews as a gift. Because they didn't know what they were doing wrong, God showed them how to see right from wrong, to see where they were at and realize their need to meet with Him. That set of rules also told them how to meet with God, with worship and sacrifice in the temple. But God saw humans struggle with and misunderstand these laws, so He had a plan. He spoke about it as far back as the time of Jeremiah. That new covenant came in the form of Jesus. Matthew's gospel records Jesus saying that He ushered in that new covenant by fulfilling the old laws. So now, because Jesus became the ultimate sacrifice for us, we don't have to live under the burden of the old law. Yes, we're still called to live right. The law is a gift too, remember. But if we let God's Holy Spirit fully run our lives, living right will come naturally as He changes us from the inside out. So what now? Goodbye, empty obedience, and hello, heart transformation. Jesus is awesome. He's the ultimate game changer. Tell someone that.
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0: there, I'm Nerida.
1: And I'm Alison. I've got a question for you. What changes when we see prayer as a privilege rather than just ticking a box?
0: Well, let's break that down, shall we? So in our podcast, we're going to strip away the formality and talk about how to build a vibrant and authentic connection with God that actually fits into our everyday lives.
1: Yeah, so whether you're a prayer warrior or someone who doesn't even know where to start, this conversation is for you.
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0: There are certain times of the year when my drive to work coincides with the sunrise. It's a treat to behold when there are no clouds and the deep burnt orange hues blanket the sky. They gradually change to a soft orange and then a yellow glow, silhouetting the landscape. And it's breathtakingly beautiful. I want to capture it, but sadly, it's over in a matter of minutes. However, in that moment, I'm drawn to God's beauty and his splendor, but more deeply to his faithfulness. I may not see the sunrise each day, but that doesn't change the fact that it rises. A reminder to me and to you that God is always faithful, despite what we see or don't see. Mahara ki tō tātou atua e tēnei rā. Remember God today. I'm Alison Shaw.
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0: Timothy with you for a few more minutes, 10 away from midnight, and Gary Hoopleet along in the early hours of Friday morning to keep you company. That was Jeremy Camp, Give Me Jesus. Just as I said, about time for me to wrap up. Always like to leave a thought with you. I was mentioning about Francis de Sales earlier in the hour, and his era from the 1600s, and this is his thought, and I have a feeling I may have mentioned this one before, perhaps a while ago, but I came across it again today and I thought, yeah, the irony of it, but very cool. Talking about meditation, prayer and meditation here. Half an hour's meditation each day is essential, except when you're busy. Then a full hour is needed. Catch you tomorrow night. Take care. God bless.
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8: 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And I am convinced that nothing can ever separate us from God's love. Neither death nor life, neither angels nor demons, neither our fears for today nor our worries about tomorrow, not even the powers of hell can separate us from God's love.
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0: I don't know why. It's one of those songs that I've always enjoyed listening to, whether it's the tune, whether it's the music, whether it's the instruments, or whether it's just another beautiful Michael W. Smith song. Don't know, just like it. Thanks for having me listen to Sanctuary this morning. Believe it or not, it's just after midnight, and that makes it the last day of the month. July, just about done and dusted. August, like hours away.
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I've just come to realise what an incredibly small world it is. My podcast this week of A Very Tall Man is an interview with Stan Walker, the Kiwi singer who perhaps got his big start by doing so well with Australian Idol all those years ago. And I thought, okay, the Australian-New Zealand thing, that's a connection. But interestingly enough, I heard from someone in Germany last night who was listening to the podcast. And then a few hours ago, a friend in America said he was going to have a listen as well. It's a small world, isn't it? You do something a little old New Zealand and people can listen all over the world. You might like to have a wee listen. It's a really, well, I think it is, a really interesting chat with Stan. He's just one of those lovely people with an amazing story. It's a bit frightening and confronting at places, but it's well worth having a listen to. A Very Tall Man, the podcast. My guest this week is Stan Walker, and you can listen by going to yoursanctuary.nz and clicking on the links, and just make sure that you look for A Very Tall Man. Or if you understand podcasts, go to wherever you get your podcasts from, Apple or Spotify or wherever, and just in the search engine, A Very Tall Man. Have a listen. 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

There are songs that when they begin, you just know exactly what it's going to be and you happily sing along and it brings back memories. Does it for me? Hillsong Worship with Darlene Check and My Redeemer Lives. That's kind of bouncy, isn't it? Is it too bouncy for 20 past midnight? Nah, I don't think so. I think it's okay.

0: Sometimes the pressures of life can become too much to handle, and we can feel like nothing is going our way. At these times, we can sink into depression. This rock-bottom place can lead to all kinds of problems. It's a destructive, lonely emotion, and one that's hard to get over in a hurry. But God has encouragement for you, and if you're going through depression, He's there to help pick you up and set things right again. How do we know this? Because it's written. Psalm 16, verse 8. I have set the Lord always before me, because He is my right hand. I will not be shaken. Psalm 34, verse 17 to 19. When the righteous cry for help, the Lord hears and rescues them from all their troubles. The Lord is near to the brokenhearted and saves the crushed in spirit. Many are the afflictions of the righteous, but the Lord rescues them from them all. John 14, verse 27. Peace I leave with you, my peace I give you. I do not give to you as the world gives. Do not let your heart be troubled, and do not be afraid. Encouragement from the Bible on Sanctuary.
1: This is Sanctuary.

Isn't that a lovely thought? Mercy, it is a song. Matthew West, before that, Brandon Lake with The Palm of Your Hand. It's just after 12:30. Well, if Mercy is a song, there's a quote by D.L. Moody that's pretty good as well. And he says, "I am glad that we're saved by grace and not by good works." And then he goes on and says, "Because I don't want to sit in heaven and listen to everybody brag for eternity about how they got there." That's pretty true, isn't it? I'm glad that we're saved by grace and not by good works, because I don't want to sit in heaven and listen to everybody brag on for eternity about how they got there. I've never ever thought about it in those terms before. And I think he did it slightly tongue-in-cheek.

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We are messengers and close. It is a quarter to one. Feeling a wee bit guilty for the last, what, 5 or 6 weeks, every day, I thought I watched at least one, if not two games of soccer or football, depending on what you call it. And then it was all kind of sad when the final happened and it was all over. And then I thought, oh, well, looking forward to the All Blacks going to South Africa and that'll be nice. And completely forgot that the Commonwealth Games were in the middle. And it's on at the moment. And I haven't been watching it. I sort of feel a wee bit guilty about that. And then all of a sudden you hear that Zoe won the 100 metres and the gold medal, and Lewis is doing fantastically well in the swimming. And the only time I see it is when it's in the news. Feeling a wee bit bad about myself.

0: This is Susie Holt with Chocolate and God. In Job 8 it says, "He will yet fill your mouth with laughter and your lips with shouting." I know firsthand how life can sometimes become overwhelming to the point where you seem to forget how to laugh. Everything becomes serious everywhere you turn, and it can begin to weigh heavy on your heart. When you get to that point, it's time to find a way to lighten up. When life begins to weigh you down, it's difficult to see God in your circumstances because you become so focused on the problem, you miss hearing His voice and seeing His hand on your life. If you're feeling that way today, it's time to take a break from all that's weighing you down and ask God to help you to lighten up a little and focus on Him. God wants to fill your mouth with laughter, your heart with joy, and your lips with shouting today. 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
0: Acts 2 verse 38. 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

Rent Collective and Build Your Kingdom Here. It is just on 10 past one, the last day of the month, and we've said, if you've been listening to Sanctuary over the last years, to us on an AM radio, maybe a little transistor beside the bed, because sometime today, if not tomorrow, we're switching it off, which is kind of a shame, but I get it. I mean, technology being what it is and life moving on, and it is 2026, that's the bad news. The good news is that you can, of course, still continue to listen to us, but you'll need to do it either via TunedIn or via yoursanctuary.nz or via the Rema Media app, or if that's all too much, via your TV. If you have a smart TV that has Freeview installed, and the new ones do, you'll find us on channel 55. And that may be the easiest way to listen to us going forward. And if you have listened to us on a tranny, you know, by the bed at this time of the morning, and that's the only way you've been listening, I'm really, really sorry, and I hope that we can work it out together and that you'll be able to continue to listen to us. And remember, if you have any dramas, and it is all a bit much, give us a call during normal hours at work, and someone will be more than happy to talk you through the best way for you to be able to continue to listen to us.

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It's nice to know that at the end of the day, you can wind down with evening devotion with Kathy Jenke. Tune in for inspirational music and spiritual encouragement, where faith, hope, and love are explored through reflections, scripture, prayer, and conversation. 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Weeknights 7 to midnight. It's your evening devotion.

It's a good song, isn't it? Chris Tomlin, "And I Lift My Hands." Do you, when you go to church, are you a lift your hands in the air kind of a person? Now, I grew up in a, I would imagine it could be loosely described as a relatively conservative Christian view, and the lifting of hands wasn't something that we did. I've done it a couple of times, and I don't know whether I feel comfortable doing it or not. I still haven't quite made up my mind. It also might be that, you know, when I lift up my hands, and I'm just over 6 foot six, it's like all of a sudden it looks like I'm on the next story up, so I don't know about it. I don't know what you feel about it. Is it something that you do? And if you do, is it great?

0: God often calls people who feel they're not up for the task, that God has got the wrong person. Jonah fled in the opposite direction when God called him to go to Nineveh. Moses complained he couldn't speak, that his brother Aaron was a better choice. Gideon referred to his family as insignificant. He certainly didn't see himself as a valiant warrior. God delights to take those whom others discount as unworthy. He uses the weak to confound the wise. Jesus didn't look to the religious for his disciples, but chose fishermen and a tax collector to turn the world upside down. If you sense God is calling you to a task that's beyond you, don't be like a Jonah, Moses, or Gideon. Rather, follow the Virgin Mary's example and say yes. I'm June Dooney, spelt D-O-O-N-E-Y, and you can contact me on junedooney.com.
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I just caught up with a post from Melody Green, who was Keith Green's wife. Do you remember Keith Green, the singer? He died in that plane crash. And you sort of think, oh, that must have been, what, 20 years or so ago now? It's not. It was 44 years ago. Can you believe that? July the 28th, 1982. Keith and two of his children and other people died in a very terrible air accident. 44 years. Man, the time goes.

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1: It's your sanctuary. 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

Charity Gale and Report the Lord. It is 10 to 2, the weekend just around the corner. It is Friday, the last day of July, August tomorrow. A bit of work to do in the garden on Saturday. We've had a couple of garden beds, new garden beds made, and they were delivered yesterday. So I've got to put them into position and then figure out how it's all going to work, doing some research on what you actually put in a garden bed, one of those raised garden beds, and you say, oh, okay, you can put a couple of tree trunks in the bottom of it, and they quietly decompose over the years. That's a great idea. And the good news is that I happen to have a couple of sort of relatively small trunks and bits and pieces of trees that will fit in them quite nicely. So it looks like it's all going to work out. Yeah, I'll put some photos up on our Sanctuary Facebook page when it's all done and dusted, just to show off a wee bit.

0: You know, in Luke chapter 12, verse 32, it says, "Fear not, little flock, little sheep, for your Father desires to give his kingdom to you." Do you realize that even as a child, God desires to journey with you so that you experience the kingdom reality that he has in store for you? I don't believe that you and I have to live on earth just like simple beings. We get to live a supernatural life, accessing kingdom realities, being in the heavenly places. The Bible says that you are seated in heavenly places. So can I encourage you today that there's a tangible reality for you to tap into and for you to experience? So continue to ask the Father and continue to understand that this revelation is your inheritance. I want to help you grow in your faith. Let's connect. It's Joshua Singh, so you can find me on joshuasingh.com.
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Phil Wickham, and this is Amazing Grace. It is also 10 past two. It is also Friday the 31st of the month. And it's also, is this day two of the MPC getting underway? I know that there is a game tonight. My daughter has bought tickets for the two of us because Pam, my wife, isn't all that keen on rugby. And my daughter's husband is a soccer fan, not a football fan. So the two of us are going to go and watch the Marco beat North Harbour, he said optimistically. It'll be a good fun game.

0: Bibles.
1: You're listening to Sanctuary. We're a Christian radio station. We believe that no matter how loud the world gets, there is a peace that surpasses all understanding. We believe that you weren't meant to carry the weight of tomorrow on your shoulders today. If you're feeling overwhelmed, or perhaps just a little lost in the noise, take a moment and breathe. We want you to know you are seen, you are known, you are deeply loved. If your heart is heavy, let's take a moment together and pray. Lord, I give you my worries and my weariness. Replace my anxiety with your peace and my doubt with your strength. Guide my steps today and remind me that I am never walking alone. Amen. Hang on to that promise as you go about your day.

Phillips, Craig and Dean and When the Stars Burn Down. It's a great wee song, isn't it? Just on 20 past two. I wanted to play that because my daughter showed me an app, and what it is is you hold your phone up toward the stars, and wherever you're aiming the phone, it then shows you and names all the stars and the planets that you can see from there. It's quite clever. It is amazing what is up there. And of course, the Bible says that the heavens declare the glory of God. And I think that when we get to heaven, we're going to see some stuff. Looking forward to it. Wow. When will that day be?

0: Hi, I'm Kane Adams. In the book of John, Jesus demonstrates that abiding in him like a branch abides in a vine is not only important, it's absolutely necessary. Our biggest weakness is our delusion of strength. Without God, we can do nothing. It's all too easy to believe our strength is attained through our own works. Over time, we build an image of ourselves that we place our trust in without realizing it. The job we work hard at, the relationship we nourish, the money that we make, even the ministry that we build. These are examples of images we use to depict great strength within ourselves. The problem is that all these images are fallible. What happens if we lose our job, or our relationship breaks up, or we lose all our money, or the ministry fails? Our world comes crashing down and great fear enters our lives. When Jesus commanded that his disciples abide in him, it wasn't just fanciful talk. He knows the position that we're in. We can do absolutely nothing without him, for he is our only strength.
1: Non-stop worship
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3: 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Bart Millard in a beautiful version of an old hymn.

0: like the whole idea about it. 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Isn't that so good? It is 2:30.
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not be shaken. Yep, we can say amen to that, Ethel Music and Brian Johnson. However, it's perhaps easier said than done, and maybe at 2:30 on this Friday morning, you are awake and there's stuff that is troubling you, maybe stuff, you know, within the family, within your work, or you're just thinking about the, you know, the bigger things happening around the world. Here is a prayer that I'd like to pray, and maybe you can say amen at the end. Father, at this time of the morning, I bring you every burden that I've been carrying, the worries that I haven't spoken about, the fears that I've hidden, the questions that are keeping my heart awake this Friday morning. I place them all into your hands. Teach me to trust you with what I cannot control. And when my heart feels heavy, remind me that your grace is enough. And when my mind is restless, fill me with the peace that only you can give. Help me to stop holding on to yesterday and give me the courage to embrace today with faith instead of fear. And thank you for never turning away from me, for listening to every prayer, and for walking beside me through every season of life. I know that no burden is too great for you, and no prayer goes unheard. So this morning, at just after 2:30 on this Friday morning, I choose to rest in your love and to trust in your perfect plan. And in Jesus' name, together we say, yep, amen.

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0: my heart.
1: Now that's Matt Maher, and the song is called, obviously, The Lord's Prayer. But here's the thing. In brackets beside it, it says, it's yours. And you need to believe that, because the Lord's Prayer is indeed yours.

0: Are you afraid? Is there something in your life that fills you with fear? It could be rational, irrational, something new, something old, a person, a thing, or a creature. But whatever it is, fear can take hold of us and can stop us in our tracks, and it can rule over our lives. But you can be free from it. Fear has no power over God. And how do we know that? Because it's written, Deuteronomy chapter 31, verse 8. It is the Lord who goes before you. He will be with you. He will not fail you or forsake you. Do not fear or be dismayed. Psalm 27, verse 1 to 3. The Lord is my light and my salvation. Whom shall I fear? The Lord is the stronghold of my life. Of whom shall I be afraid? Though an army encamp against me, my heart shall not fear. Though war rise up against me, yet I will be confident. Isaiah 41 verse 10. So do not fear, for I am with you. Do not be dismayed, for I am your God. Encouragement from the Bible on Sanctuary.
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Praise and worship on a Friday morning. Thank you for listening to Sanctuary. That was Chris Tomlin and Holy Forever. The Desperation Band began the 3 o'clock hour with a beautiful song called Rescue. Well, I started the 12 o'clock hour when my program started this morning with a Michael W. Smith song. You may remember, if you were awake then, Ancient Words. And beside that record at the time, there was another Michael W. Smith song. I thought, oh, I can't play two of them in a row, better wait a couple of hours. But I think enough time has gone by now. So I thought I'd play it now. Michael W. Smith, not Ancient Words, which you've already heard, but this beautiful song.

0: Michael W. Smith. I can remember going to a concert of his and kind of hoping that when I got there that it would be Michael W. Smith, maybe the piano and then a fantastic band, and maybe a wee bit of an orchestra, and that it was just going to be a night filled with music. But he strolled out onto the stage and there was just a piano. I thought, oh, this might be a long night. But it wasn't. He was amazing. Like, his stories, his music, his singing, it was just such a wonderful evening. And so lovely to be able to play the music and bring back the memories. Michael W. Smith, and Above All.
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The Katinas, beautiful version of Draw Me Close, just on 20 past three. This is, well, I think it's funny. Someone sent it to me. It's from a website called Under Studio. And it says, my life, I'm either at work, going to work, coming from work, getting ready for work, getting some sleep so that I can work, or thinking about how much I don't want to go to work. There's more than a passing element of truth to that. I'm either at work, I'm going to work, I'm coming from work, I'm getting ready for work, I'm getting some sleep so that I can work, or I'm thinking about how much I don't want to go to work. And if you're lying there at the moment going, yes, but Gary, I'm retired. I hear you.

0: Over winter, many of the trees in our garden look like they're dead, just brown, barren sticks with no evidence of life. If I didn't understand the seasons, I would lose hope that they would ever bud or flower again. Those trees in our garden may look dead, but they're still firmly planted in the ground, drawing nourishment from the soil, the sun and the rain, and it's only a matter of time till the buds will appear again. We need to know there are many seasons in our Christian life that can feel barren, that there is no hope of change. Maybe you need hope today, so stay firmly planted, and in time, things will change. My prayer for you is that God, the source of hope, will fill you completely with joy and peace as you trust in Him. Mahara ki tō tātou atua, e tēnei rā. Remember God today. I'm Alison Shaw.
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0: me. 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
1: Ah, the memories, the memories, the memories, the memories. Lydia Laird and Jesus Loves Me, This I Know. Did you sing along? Yeah, I thought so.

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0: There are so many different versions of that song floating about, but I think Carrie Underwood's is, you know, probably in the top three or four. A beautiful version of the Bill Gaither song, Because He Lives, I Can Face Tomorrow. Thank you for listening to Sanctuary. It is a Friday morning. It is just on a quarter to four. And in some ways, a sad day, because today is the day, if it's not today, it's going to be tonight sometime, that we switch the AM frequency off. And from tomorrow, you'd have to find another way to listen to us if you've been listening on an AM radio. Well, it's sort of kind of bad news and good news, because there are other ways that you can listen. 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Having said all of that, that's cold comfort. If you have been listening to us, and the only way you've been doing it is on a little transistor radio. And like, I am really, really sorry that it's had to come to this. But the sad reality is that it's like 2026, technology's change, and the cost, it would just be like so prohibitive for us to stay on the AM network. So I hope we can work it all out. And just a wee reminder that if you are struggling to get it sorted, if you call us during normal working hours, we'll organise for someone to talk you through what might be the best way for you.
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0: This is Susie Holt with Chocolate and God. From Exodus 36, it says, "Every craftsman in whom the Lord has put skill and intelligence to know how to do any work in the construction of the sanctuary shall work in accordance with all that the Lord has commanded." God placed the skill and intelligence in these people to know how to do what they were called to do. What about you? Do you think it is a mere coincidence that you are called to do what you are doing and that you have the talent to do it? Or maybe right now you are doing something like these people were and you are wandering in the wilderness trying to survive, wondering if you will ever get to use your skills again. If God has called you to do something, He has already placed the ability in you to do it. So trust Him to see it through. 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Ladies, let's do something together and take the 30-day challenge and be in the Word every day. 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
0: 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You can

Jeremy Riddle and All Hail King Jesus. It's after 4:10. Now, I want to read something that comes out of a National Geographic. Now, I don't know whether it's right or not. I want to believe it. But my question is, and when I read it out, you'll understand why the question is what it is. Where do they get the food from? That's my question. Now, here's the rest of it. An albatross chick leaves the nest at 6 months old and won't touch land again for 6 years. Now, scientists tracked one that they called Luna. She circled the globe 3 times. That's 120,000 miles, which was a couple hundred thousand kilometres, without rest. She slept while gliding. She ate while flying. She survived storms that sink ships. The wings lock in place, so there's zero energy spent. And when she finally returned, the researcher found her standing exactly where she'd hatched. She'd navigated back across an entire ocean using memory alone. And she found the mate who'd left 6 years before her. And they've been together 40 years now, never apart. Could that be right? Like, what did she eat? How does that work?

This week on A Very Tall Man, the podcast, I chat with Stan Walker. Now, without trying to scare you, I can tell you that we'll chat about child abuse, drug abuse, parents in prison, forgiveness, hope, joy, grace, and lives redeemed. Now, you may know Stan as one of our greatest singers. After listening to this week's podcast, you'll know him as a man touched by the Lord. Listen wherever you get your podcasts. A Very Tall Man, this week with Stan Walker.

Have you ever done that? The song is called Cry Out to Jesus by Third Day. But has there ever been an occasion where it's got so whatever in your life that you've just had to sort of cry out and say, help? Yeah, I've had to do that a couple of times. There's one that sort of comes to mind. I was driving along the road and came to a corner. And as I came into the corner, there was ice and the car started to slide. And I can still remember calling out aloud, Lord, please save me. And the car spun around and I ended up in a ditch on the side of the road facing the wrong way and not a scratch. Like, thank you. So, yeah, cry out to Jesus. I've done it. Well, it was a moment I can still remember.

0: As humans, we're called to live one day at a time. While we make plans for the days ahead, it's God who directs our path. He alone knows the future. Early autumn, I'd planned a great day out with a friend, only to have my plans interrupted when I stepped back off a low wooden deck, fell heavily on the ground and broke my hip. I spent the next few weeks recovering in hospital. I'm still on the mend. The question is not if the unexpected will happen, but how will we respond when it does? In his letter to the Philippians, Paul claimed that regardless of the circumstances, he had learned to be content. Whether good or bad, we are to give thanks. It's not easy, but it's something we're called to do. I'm June Dooney, spelled D-O-O-N-E-Y, and you can contact me on junedooney.com.
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Crowder and My Victory. And I would imagine that most of us have a victory that we can speak about. My guest this week on A Very Tall Man, the podcast, is Stan Walker. And he has been through some pretty intense battles. And he has been victorious. And some of the stories are just amazingly confronting. And when he was sharing them with me, I'm going, wow, how can someone so young sit across and just look at me and smile and go, but the Lord is in charge, after he explained all the terrible things that had happened to him. So it was really, really interesting, and I want to share it with you. And it's my guest this week on A Very Tall Man, Stan Walker. And you can listen if you'd like by going to yoursanctuary.nz, or you can listen wherever you get your podcasts, Apple or Spotify, just in the wee search engine bit, put A Very Tall Man. And I should just pop up, like out of the box.

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1: And I'm Alison. 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What changes when we see prayer as a privilege rather than just ticking a box?
0: Well, let's break that down, shall we? 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

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I mean, I know some people do that, but for me, it's always just going to be church, 10 to 5.

emotions play a special role in your life. Sometimes emotions actually trigger us at random moments because something's happened. Every emotion is in fact an invitation to have a conversation with your Father. Let me say that again. Every emotion is an invitation to have a conversation with your Father. And I heard this from a preacher friend of mine. It changed my approach because when I'm angry, mad, disheartened, I know I can have an actual conversation with my Father and ask Him, God, what are you trying to do? What are you trying to expose me to? And that, my friend, is kingdom. That, my friend, is when you start to invite the Holy Spirit in deep places in your life to address root issues. You and I get to heal quicker and feel more free when we have conversations with our Father. 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

0: And because we are creatures of habit, I know that many little radio alarms have just switched themselves on in the last few minutes. So, good morning. Welcome to Friday. Friday the 31st of July, the last day of the month, August the 1st tomorrow. Thanks for having all you listen to Sanctuary. The weather forecast for the weekend, you know, I guess we're just going to have to wait and see. But we do know that it has been just a little bit on the cold side. However, I think there is a chance, if you are a gardener, that you'll be able to get into the garden at least for some time over the weekend.
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Mostly me. Spoken for. 20 past five. Watching a wee bit of telly last night and the ad came up, and I don't even know what the ad is for, but there's a little girl with freckles and ginger hair, and she counts dead opossums on the side of the road, and she gets blamed for leaving the power on, the electricity on. And you hear the mother in the background going, "Somebody has used up all the hot water." And the little girl sort of looks as innocent as she possibly can. It reminded me about a little poster that was floating around a year or two ago that was headed up, "That's My Job." And it's basically about four people, and they were called Everybody, Somebody, Anybody and Nobody. And this is how it went. There was an important job to be done, and everybody was sure that somebody would do it. Now, anybody could have done it, but nobody did it. Now, somebody got angry about that because it was everybody's job. Everybody thought that anybody could do it, but nobody realised that everybody wouldn't do it. So it ended up that everybody blamed somebody when nobody did what anybody could have done. It's so clever, isn't it?

0: Hi, I'm Kane Adams. Romans 8 verse 28. And we know that all things work together for good for those who love God, to those who are called according to His purpose. All of us go through seasons in life, whether good or bad. When we pour our love on God and align ourselves to His purpose, we can know that the end result will always be good. Simply put, there is no plan B with God. He is sovereign and faithful enough to take hold of every season in our lives, every mistake and every blessing, and interweave them together to bring about ultimate goodness in our lives. So whether or not you're currently going through a season of joy or a season of anguish, know and trust in God that He will bring ultimate good to whatever situation you're experiencing.
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2: In 2 Samuel verse 7, David was upset that his own wooden house was fancier than God's tent-based abode. So he spoke to his friend Nathan, pitching him the idea of building a permanent home for God out of fancier materials. At first, seeing that David really wanted to serve and honour God by building something a bit more enduring than the tabernacle, Nathan said, good idea. But then God woke Nathan up with the news that he didn't want that right now. Through Nathan, God lovingly told David he didn't want a new shiny house, but that in fact, he was going to give David a more permanent house, as in a huge line of descendants, eventually including Jesus. Wow. It inspired David to say, who am I, O Lord God, and what is my house that you have brought me this far? That's in 2 Samuel 7, verse 18. We can feel the same. Really, who are we that God would choose us? It's amazing that God sees our hearts, loves our lives, and then blesses us whether we're building for him or not. He's not a God of transactions, of you do good, you get the perks. He's a God of outrageous generosity. And even when we miss the mark, when our good intentions lead us astray, he's still patiently, lovingly pulling us back on track. He's still making us a part of his plan. So what now? Give someone something that they don't deserve. Help out the last person who annoyed you. Then spend 10 minutes praying for that person.
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0: Presence Music Band and Found in the Hurt. Thanks for listening to Sanctuary on this Friday morning. I hope you enjoyed the praise and worship music that I played for you over the last few hours. Praise, of course, invites God's presence. In Psalm 22, we read, God inhabits the praises of his people. Praise is a weapon of victory in Chronicles when Judah went into battle. Singers leading. And God caused confusion in the enemy's camp. And of course, praise also releases joy and strength. In Nehemiah 8 and verse 10, it says, the joy of the Lord is your strength. Thanks again for listening to my part of the program. News, weather and sport, moments away.
1: Money. It is an increasingly common issue for many of us.
0: Baggy jeans.
1: And as a result of tough economic times, money problems have been worsening for many families and individuals. There's fuel poverty, loss of earnings, unemployment, tax increases, price rises, and that is just naming a few. Some of us scrape by, whereas others fall into massive debt. It's a serious issue. But in all of this, there is hope. God is our rock, and we can trust him to see us through even the bleakest of budgets. How do we know this? Because it's written. Isaiah 12, verse 4, trust in the Lord forever, for in the Lord God you have an everlasting rock. Exodus chapter 14, verse 13 to 14. Do not be afraid. Stand firm and you will see the deliverance the Lord will bring you today. The Lord will fight for you. You need only to be still. 2 Corinthians chapter 9, verse 8. And God is able to make all grace abound to you, so that in all things, at all times, having all that you need, you will abound in every good work. Encouragement from the Bible on Sanctuary.
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5: In this update, China's lodged formal diplomatic concerns to MFAT over Winston Peters' comments seen by some as racist. The New Zealand First Leader and Foreign Minister responded to Chinese-born Green MP Lawrence Zhu Nan's heckling over vaccination by telling him to go back to his own country. The government signed its biggest ever public-private partnership for the first stage of the Northland Expressway. It's done a $3.6 billion deal with the Northway Consortium to design, build and operate the 26-kilometre four-lane expressway from Warkworth to Tahana. The greyhound racing industry has one final message for the government as racing winds down for good from tomorrow. Greyhound Racing New Zealand CEO Edward Rennell says the government's never treated any other industry as appalling as his.
6: I would think before you take 160 million out of the economy and 1,059 jobs, you actually do your homework properly, and in this case, they haven't.
5: Christchurch is marking its birthday. Queen Victoria declared Christchurch a city on this day in 1856, making it New Zealand's first official city. That's news.
7: News brought to you by CBM Christian Blind Mission, restoring sight and helping people with disabilities thrive.
3: Sanctuary Sport.
5: In sport, to the Glasgow Commonwealth Games, Emma Foy and pilot Jesse Hodges have taken gold in the Tandem B sprint final at the Velodrome. New Zealand's 4,000 metres female team pursuiters have earned silver. Their male counterparts took bronze. Nicole Murray also secured bronze in the C4-5 individual pursuit. A potential own goal from FIFA football president Gianni Infantino, his proposal for the global body to create a company featuring private investors to run the World Cup and other events has been rejected by Europe. Stephen Fleming's been confirmed as England's new Test cricket coach, and the Roosters have trounced the Cowboys 82-12 in Townsville to start round 22 of League's NRL. That's sport. I'm Jodie Gill.
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8: Good morning, here's your weather forecast for today. Northland to Kapiti, including the central high country. Scattered showers, some heavy with squally thunderstorms possible about the coast from Taranaki to Kapiti. Coromandel and Bay of Plenty, rain possibly heavy, easing to a few showers this morning. Gisborne to Wairarapa, showers about the ranges, a few spreading elsewhere. Wellington, Marlborough and Nelson, cloudy periods and a few showers mainly about the ranges. For Buller to Fiordland, showers heavy at times with possible squally thunderstorms and hail, easing this afternoon or evening. Canterbury, fine at first, a scattered showers spreading north this afternoon with snow down to 400 metres. And finally, Otago and Southland, a scattered rain becoming widespread and possibly heavy this morning, easing to showers in the evening, snow lowering to about 300 metres.
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0: Salvation Worship with Alleluia. Very good morning to you. A te mari e no mai, haere mai. Welcome on in. It is the Morning Sanctuary with Lee and Nerida, the last day of July, Lee.
1: Is it? It means
0: we're two-thirds through winter.
1: Two-thirds through, that's nice actually. I noticed that the it's getting lighter in the evenings now. As I drive home. Just fractionally, I think every day it's by about like 19 seconds or something.
0: Yeah.
1: It's nice, eh?
0: It is nice. I mean, honestly, I actually don't mind the dark. I mean, I think I'm the only person.
1: Yeah.
0: But I kind of like it cozy. I'm okay with that.
1: It's nice to live in somewhere in a country where it is seasonal, eh?
0: Yes, it is.
1: You get to, wear different clothes all year round.
0: Oh, yeah, it is quite nice. I mean, this is going to sound a little, I don't know, precious, but when we were in Portugal and it was over summer, it was sunny every single day, and my husband said, I wish it would just rain or something, just do something different.
1: Yeah. Now, we are very blessed to live in such a beautiful country.
0: Yeah.
1: In fact, I'd go as far as say the best country in the world.
0: I think it is.
1: Yeah,
0: I agree. I mean, I feel like I've done a fair bit of travel and I just think New Zealand has just got so much going for it.
1: It's got sanctuary as well, sanctuary worship station.
0: That's right, I know. And on sanctuary, you can find such things as the Wake Up Shake-up. That's on the way.
1: Also, we're looking at a place of prayer. We go around the world and we're going to go to a place that Nerida's actually been to recently in the last few years, and she can actually pronounce it really well. Where did you go?
0: Well, I'm going to say it in a Kiwi accent. Mount St. Michael.
1: Okay, I'll go with Mont St. Michel.
0: Okay.
1: Yep, that's coming up later.
0: All right, and next we've got our verse of the day. We head into the book of Luke, chapter 8, verse 11. This is Equippers Revolution with Thankful.

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0: Sheila, yet not I, but through Christ and me. Coming up to 20 past six. Good morning, Ata Maria. You're listening into the Morning Sanctuary with Lee and Nerida, and it's time to get your Bibles out.
1: Because we're dipping into the verse of the day, which is sponsored by the Bible Society New Zealand Group, who believe the Bible is for everyone. So this morning for you, we have the book of Luke, chapter 8, verse 11, which reads, "This is the meaning of the parable. The seed is God's word."
0: Okay, well, we definitely need some context to this verse.
1: Yeah, yeah.
0: So this is actually where Jesus is talking about the parable of the sower. So Jesus told the story about the farmer scattering seed on different types of soil, and then later his disciples asked him what the parable meant. And then that was his explanation. And, you know, just the fact that there's different kinds of soil which relates to different kinds of human hearts. And the growth of the seed shows how people are responding to God's truth.
1: Yeah.
0: So that's a bit of the context.
1: So I guess there's different grounds. There's grounds that's rocky, isn't there? With no nutrition.
0: Yeah, the thorny ground.
1: Weeds and stuff like that.
0: And then there's the good soil.
1: The good soil. Yeah. But, you know, those other ones, those other grounds still can receive Jesus' love and still flourish.
0: Yeah.
1: You know? Yeah, yeah.
0: Yeah, it is kind of interesting, really. It's like, why can't everybody have good soil in their hearts?
1: Mm.
0: Why aren't they all receiving, I guess, God?
1: And the world has maybe put weeds in their lives, you know, and thorns in their lives. Not their own doing. The world has. But Jesus can change that. Thanks, Nerida. Okay, that was Book of Luke, chapter 8, verse 11. Now, during July, Bible Society Group invites you to join Bible Month and discover God's heart for you, with 21 free resources at their website. Go along today at BibleMonth.nz.
0: All right, next up, we're heading to France, heading to the coast of Normandy, beautiful part of the world. We're going to have a look at an incredible church there. Here's Jamie Grace, Beautiful Day.

0: Jamie Grace, a beautiful day. It's the Morning Sanctuary and it is the 31st of July. And today's the day, my friends.
1: It is the day that we switch off the AM frequency tonight at midnight.
0: Yes.
1: And we are ahead of the game here because AM is a dying frequency in New Zealand. And I'm sure that other radio stations will be following suit very soon. Well, they have to because the masks come down.
0: Yes. Yeah. I mean, it is a sad thing because I know that we're used to AM, we're used to having the radio wherever and all that sort of stuff.
1: Yeah.
0: But I guess, yeah, it is a dying sort of thing. And FM frequencies are mega, mega, mega expensive that Rima Media cannot go around buying FM frequencies.
1: I think for $4 million, the last one sold for, $4 million.
0: Yeah, it's just too much. So to go digital is really the answer. So it does mean a bit of an adjustment, really. So, yeah, just kind of thinking in different ways, thinking outside the box of how you used to listen to the radio might need to change a little bit. So we do hope that you can come with us. We hope that come tomorrow when I'm on air on Saturday morning, I hope you're still there.
1: They will be. Of course they will be.
0: I hope so.
1: That's what everyone gets up on. I get up on Saturday morning just to listen to you.
0: Sure actually, you do,
1: I
0: Lee.
1: I don't get up. I lay in bed with a cup of tea, listen.
0: Yes. No, you do not. Hey, coming up, we are heading to France and we are heading to the coast of Normandy. That is on the way. We've got a great track lined up from Hezekiah Walker. Also, an encouraging message from Alison Shaw. This is Matt Maher with Finished Work.

0: city has multiple motorways, which can be quite daunting to navigate. I learnt very quickly to know the signs that indicated my destination. I had to be sure where I was going so that I didn't take the wrong off-ramp and lose my way. As Christians, we need to be sure of the route to our destination. There are many off-ramps that can divert us, like disappointment, offences, injustice, or temptation, to name a few. Over time, we realise we've lost our way. In Matthew 7, verses 13 and 14, Jesus says, "Wide is the road that leads to destruction, but narrow is the road that leads to life." If you feel you've lost your way, stop today, turn around, and ask God to guide you back to the right road to your God-given destination. Mahara ki tō tātou atua e tēnei rā. Remember God today. I'm Alison Shaw.
1: This is Sanctuary.

0: Sakai Walker with Every Praise. It is 6:34. If you've just joined us, a very good morning to you. You've got the Morning Sanctuary with Lee and Nerida. Now, we are doing a little bit of travelling this morning. We are heading to a beautiful place of prayer. It's off the coast of Normandy in France, and it's this incredible outcrop which is linked to the mainland with a causeway. That causeway is relatively new because back in the day it wasn't there, and so this place was kind of separated off from the mainland. And its history began way back in 708 AD. And as legend goes, the Archangel Michael, he appeared in a vision to Aubert, the local bishop, demanding a sanctuary on the rock. And this guy hesitated until the Archangel allegedly burned a hole in his skull with a single touch. And then a sanctuary was built and medieval pilgrims soon followed. And we're talking about Mont-Saint-Michel in France.
1: Wow, that's the way to get things done, isn't it?
0: Burn a hole in somebody's skull.
1: Next time we want something done here, we'll say, well, okay, over to Nerida. And Nerida walks in and is that with your finger? Now, seriously, by the 10th century, the Benedictine monks had established an abbey on this rock, and it was so impressive. It was a Gothic monastery directly on top of the Romanesque foundations, with the abbey known locally as La Merveille, the marvel at the top in English. That was brilliant for defence as well, because it's surrounded by treacherous quicksand and Europe's highest tides, which rush in at the speed of a galloping horse. That would be something to see, wouldn't it? It was virtually impenetrable. Now, during the Hundred Years' War, a small French garrison held the rock for 30 years against the English besiegers, and they never, ever conquered it.
0: Yeah, it's an amazing place. So after the French Revolution, unfortunately, its fortune inverted and the abbey was shut down, and then it was converted into a prison, which earned it the moniker Bastille of the Sea. And it wasn't until 1863 that the prison closed, and then they ended up restoring this amazing place. And now it's a UNESCO World Heritage Site at the moment. I went there a couple of years ago, and it is as amazing as the photographs are. And it is full of Airbnbs. And there are so many people there.
1: I'm saying, like, if people may not know what we're talking about, so if you could, you can visualize it. So it's a... So a monastery on a rock, isn't it?
0: Yeah, so it's just off the coast. And so there is a causeway that the buses can drive over and drop you off. Yeah. You can only go on bus, you can't drive a car over. And so it is like this great big outcrop of rock, but there's buildings all over it, and it's all terraced all the way up to the top. And then at the very top is the big abbey, which you can also go inside. And then around the bottom, it's just this huge castle wall that surrounds it.
1: Yeah.
0: And when we were there, there were lots of people actually walking through the sand, the kind of gluggy, quicksandy stuff, because they're doing a pilgrimage. They're following in the footsteps of those that have gone before. So there's a lot of that happens.
1: Wow. So if you want to have a look at this, what's it called again, Nerida?
0: Well, we're not great at French, are we, Lee?
1: I agree with that.
0: In New Zealand or English, it would be Mount Saint Michael or Mont Saint Michel.
1: Yeah.
0: Something beautiful. Like that.
1: Go
0: really awesome.
1: Beautiful. Yeah.
0: Amazing. Mm. Hey, coming up, it's time for our Wake Up, Shake Up. That is on the way. This is our Bible-based question, trying to get your brain matter moving this morning. Here's Hillsong Worship and Brooke Lidgetwood, Who You Say I Am.

0: Hillsong Worship, Brooke Blidgetwood, Who You Say I Am. You're on the Morning Sanctuary. We're 20 minutes away from 7 o'clock and it's time to wake up. Time to wake up and shake up. This is a Bible-based question and let's see if your brain is working this morning. Right, Lee.
1: Okay, I'm warmed up. I'm doing my exercises. I'm stretching. Okay, right, here we go. Our wake up, shake up question this morning, just for fun, to see if your brains are working. In a certain book of the Bible, Paul uses the imagery of a Roman soldier's equipment to describe the spiritual tools believers use to stand firm. But which book of the Bible is this in?
0: Oh, okay. Nice.
1: Yeah.
0: All right, you can text in 8168 with the first word sanctuary, or you can call if you want, 0800 355 455.
1: So in a certain book in the Bible, Paul uses the imagery of a Roman soldier's equipment to describe the spiritual tools believers use to stand firm. But what book of the Bible is it in?
0: Okay, we've got two songs. That's when we'll be back. This one's Cain with Living Water.

0: Hope Dast with Peace Be Still, 10 away from 7 o'clock, and it's time to see if your brains are working this morning. It's called the Wake Up Shake Up.
1: And the question was, in a certain book in the Bible, Paul uses the imagery of a Roman soldier's equipment to describe the spiritual tools believers use to stand firm. But which book of the Bible was it?
0: Well, we've had Joanna. She thought it might be Ephesians. Melanie thought it might be Ephesians. Nikki thought it might be Thessalonians. We've also heard from Julia and a few others here. So what is it, Lee?
1: It is Ephesians chapter 6, verses 10 to 18.
0: All right. Yeah. I love that verse. So stand firm then with the belt of truth buckled around your waist, with the breastplate of righteousness in place, and with your feet fitted with the readiness that comes from the gospel of peace. In addition to this, take up the shield of faith with which you can extinguish all the flaming arrows of the evil one. Take the helmet of salvation and the sword of the Spirit, which is the word of God.
1: Man, that is so encouraging, isn't it?
0: It is, yes. Definitely something that we should know and do.
1: Yeah.
0: I think it's quite clever back in the day that, you know, Paul used the imagery of what he saw in front of him, a soldier with the armour on, and he likened it to, you know, being a Christian and standing firm in the faith.
1: I love that image of the shield, you know, those arrows.
0: Yes.
1: Of evilness being fired at us. We just go,
0: yes,
1: block them. That's so strong, isn't it?
0: Well, I like the image of the sword. The sword of the Spirit, the word of God. Knowing the word of God, that's your sword. That's your weapon.
1: Wow, I feel inspired. I feel so good after reading that. Thank you.
0: There you go. That's your wake up, shake up question. It's Ephesians 6, 10 through to 18. Thanks for playing along this morning. We've got news coming up at 7, plus Phil Wickham with Psalm 8.
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3: 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Maybe today you're listening and you're not sure where you stand. Maybe you're on the fence weighing it up. We believe that God isn't looking for perfection or a finished product. He's looking for a heart that's open to the possibility of Him. If you're feeling like the door is closed or you need to have it all figured out, here's a simple truth from Romans. If you confess with your mouth that Jesus is Lord and believe in your heart that God raised him from the dead, you will be saved. If you're ready to step off that fence and see what happens, pray this. Jesus, I don't have all the answers, but I'm reaching out. I believe you are who you say you are. Come into my life, forgive my past, and show me how to follow you. Amen. No matter where you are on that journey, we're glad you're here.

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1: In this update, comments by Winston Peters are being seen as adding further strain to our relationship with China. The New Zealand First Leader and Foreign Minister responded to a Chinese-born Green MP's heckling in Parliament by telling him to go back to his own country. The Chinese Embassy has made representations to MFAT over the remarks. Meanwhile, in his capacity as Racing Minister, Winston Peters is confident homes will be found for all ex-racing greyhounds, with a ban coming into force from tomorrow. The government signed a public-private partnership with the Northway Consortium to design, build and operate a 26-kilometre four-lane expressway from Warkworth to Tihana. New Zealand's largest unions refusing to listen to the head of the Public Service Commission's request for it to take down Change the Government posters. So Brian Roach has written to the PSA saying the postcards are clearly election advertising and shouldn't be displayed in government agency offices. National Secretary Fleur Fitzsimon says it's not breaking any rules. That's news.
2: News brought to you by CBM Christian Blind Mission, restoring sight and helping people with disabilities thrive.
0: Sanctuary Sport.
1: In sport, English cricket can't get enough of New Zealand coaches. Stephen Fleming has been confirmed as the country's new test mentor. He replaces former teammate Brendan McCullum, who remains in charge of the white ball side. Four Commonwealth Games medals for New Zealand at Cycling's Velodrome. Emma Foy and pilot Jesse Hodges have won gold in the Tandem B sprint final. The women's and men's team pursuiters have secured silver and bronze, respectively. Nicole Murray has taken bronze in the C45 individual pursuit. The Cowboys have been humiliated by the Roosters 82-12 at home to open round 22 of League's NRL. That's the most points in 91 years scored by a winning team at an Australian Premier level match. That's sport. I'm Jodie Gill.
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4: Good morning, here's your weather forecast for today. Northland to Kapiti, including the central high country. Scattered showers, some heavy with squally thunderstorms possible about the coast from Taranaki to Kapiti. Coromandel and Bay of Plenty, rain possibly heavy, easing to a few showers this morning. Gisborne to Wairarapa, showers about the ranges, a few spreading elsewhere. Wellington, Marlborough and Nelson, cloudy periods and a few showers mainly about the ranges. For Buller to Fiordland, showers heavy at times with possible squally thunderstorms and hail, easing this afternoon or evening. Canterbury, fine at first, a scattered shower spreading north this afternoon with snow down to 400 metres. And finally, Otago and Southland, a scattered rain becoming widespread and possibly heavy this morning, easing to showers in the evening, snow lowering to about 300 metres.
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3: John 1 verse 12. But to all who believed him and accepted him, he gave the right to become children of God.
0: Sanctuary, New Zealand's worship station.

0: Lincoln Brewster with Everlasting God. Well, good morning. A very good morning to you. It is 6 minutes after seven. Happy Friday. It's the 31st of July, the last day of July, I might add.
1: Wow. Hey, Nerida.
0: Yes.
1: How would you describe generally the level of cooking I do in the evenings, going by the conversations we have and the leftovers I bring in?
0: How would I describe your cooking?
1: Yeah.
0: Yes, good.
1: It's good, isn't it?
0: Yeah.
1: Highly nutritious.
0: Yeah, all the stuff you're supposed to have.
1: Yep. I got lots of vegetables. I cook from scratch. I don't use any pre-made things these days, so very healthy. But the last couple of days I've not been very well, so I forgot to take out some protein from the freezer yesterday.
0: Right.
1: So I got to about 5 o'clock and was very tired and worn out after my cold. Bless me, I'm okay though. Don't look at me like that. It's a man cold, okay? It's very serious.
0: I can tell.
1: Very serious. So guess what I had for dinner last night? A grown man had this for dinner last night.
0: Frozen peas.
1: No, I had chips and chicken dinosaurs.
0: Chicken dinosaurs?
1: Yeah.
0: Why do you even have those in your house? Did you fancy kind of buying them sometime?
1: No, it's my son and his other half. They kind of like, every now and then, they eat stuff like that just as a treat. But yeah, so I was eating Tyrannosaurus Rex chicken pieces last night and chips. That's all
0: that's
1: I could get the energy to make.
0: Yeah. Were they nice?
1: No, it actually tasted awful.
0: Oh.
1: It just tasted like nothing.
0: Oh.
1: I ate the chips and there's also some chicken sausages in there, the like little kids ones, and I felt nothing afterwards. I just felt like it was just wasted. It was just nothing.
0: Chicken dinosaurs. I mean, how processed is that?
1: Yeah. Hey, I'm only
0: Oh, one. Well, that's okay. You can have a night off nutritionally. Yeah. You won't die.
1: Great.
0: Hey, coming up, we've got our quarter two question. That is roughly around about quarter two.
1: Good luck with that one.
0: Yep.
1: Also, later on, today in Christian history, we're looking at Ignatius of Loyola.
0: Next, though, it is your chance to win a Bluetooth speaker. All you have to do is guess who the speaker is. This is Danny Gokey with New Day.

0: Danny Gokey with New Day. Good morning, Tamaria. Nice to be with you on your Friday. Now we have a Bluetooth speaker to give away this morning. Just a reminder that today is Friday and it is tonight at midnight. That if you are listening on AM, it will be turned off, which is... We have been talking about this a lot, so come tomorrow, you will be needing to find a different way to listen to Sanctuary if you're currently listening on AM. One way you could do it, if you have a smartphone, you can download the Rima Media app. You can also use your smartphone just to go to the website, yoursanctuary.nz, and you can just click the play button and listen just on the website. You don't need the app.
1: Yeah, also on our Facebook page, there's a little video that Nerid and I made yesterday explaining all the different ways. There's Freeview TV and so forth. Like that, so it can be done. It can be done in most situations. But if you would like to win a Bluetooth speaker,
0: wow,
1: you could get one right now. Yeah, in fact, they are still available for free. We've got a few hundred left at sanctuarysanctuarysanctuarysanctuarysanctuarysanctuarysanctuarysanctuarysanctuarysanctuarysanctuarysanctuarysanctuarysanctuarysanctuarysanctuarysanctuarysanctuarysanctuarysanctuarysanctuarysanctuarysanctuarysanctuarysanctuarysanctuarysanctuarysanctuarysanctuarysanctuarysanctuarysanctuarysanctuarysanctuarysanctuarysanctuarysanctuarysanctuarysanctuarysanctuarysanctuarysanctuarysanctuarysanctuarysanc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
0: just click on that.
1: Yeah, loads of ways. But we have one to be won right now with who is the speaker for the speaker.
0: All right, have a listen to this.
2: What would you like to do a podcast about? And it was everything I was curious about. And I am curious about the difficult spaces and places that we have to walk in life. Mm. And they are often in the grey, and they are often isolating and lonely experiences. And I think that's one of the big dangers is that anybody, and women especially, can feel like they're on their own. Mm. Like,
1: No. Nerida's not known for giving the biggest and best of clues. Okay, so I'm going to be on the side of our listeners. So,
0: well, I don't think they need a clue, Lee. There were clues in there.
1: Really?
0: Yes.
1: Such as what?
0: Well, she talked about in the grey.
1: Yeah.
0: That is a very big clue.
1: Oh, is it? Okay.
0: Yes.
1: So it's a female.
0: Yes.
1: And she's a Kiwi.
0: Yes.
1: And she's a Christian.
0: Yes.
1: Any more clues?
0: No.
1: Okay.
0: No.
1: All right. Okay, well, prove me wrong then.
0: Okay.
1: Prove me wrong.
0: All right. If you think you know who it is, give us a call, 0800 355 455, or you can text 8168 with the first word, Sanctuary. Who was the speaker? This is Rent Collective with Evergreen.

0: Evergreen. Evergreen, it's Rend Collective. You're on the Morning Sanctuary with Lee and Nerida. And yes, it was too hard.
1: It was. Nerida just shouted across the studio, not a single text. See, I told you, it's too hard.
0: Yes, I concur. You were right, Lee. There we go. Mark my words. I've said it out loud for the first time in my life.
1: Exactly. So true. So we need an additional. Can we play it again?
0: Yes.
1: Who is it?
0: Here we go.
2: What would you like to do a podcast about? And it was everything I was curious about. And I am curious about the difficult spaces and places that we have to walk in life. Mm. And they are often in the grey, and they are often isolating and lonely experiences. And I think that's one of the big dangers is that anybody, and women especially, can feel like they're on their own. Mm. Like,
1: so to win a Bluetooth speaker, we wanted to know who that was, right? So I said, all I know is that it's a female. She is a Christian. And what else was there? That's it, basically,
0: well,
1: isn't it?
0: As you can hear from the audio, she does a podcast.
1: Yeah.
0: There's a clue in there about it being in the grey.
1: That's lost on me totally.
0: Well, probably because you're a male.
1: Okay.
0: I'm pretty sure females would possibly know of this podcast.
1: So is she an iconic, well-known?
0: Yes, she is well-known. She's been on our TV screen. She's currently doing a podcast. She's active in the media.
1: Before I came to New Zealand, was she on a weekend TV show?
0: Yeah, she was on Ice TV.
1: Ice TV, yes.
0: With John Bridges. John
1: and Mark Ellis, was that before my time?
0: Yeah.
1: Jason Gunn? I don't know.
0: No, not Jason Gunn.
1: Okay, so she's...
0: Yeah, so she has been on TV her whole adult life.
1: Yeah.
0: She's quite well known in the media.
1: Okay, and does she...
0: My daughter actually... I quite liked her name, this person's name.
1: Yeah.
0: And so my daughter is named because of this mystery speaker.
1: Oh, okay.
0: Yes.
1: Okay. Well, all right. Thank you. That's what you need to do in the first place.
0: Well, I've kind of given it away, really. All right. Well, if you think you know who it is, you can get in touch by texting 8168 with the first word sanctuary or give us a call 0800 355 455. Who is the speaker? If you are correct, then you will win for yourself a Bluetooth speaker. This one is Alisa Turner with Miracles. We'll be back straight after this.

0: Alyssa Turner with Miracles. You're on Sanctuary and a very good morning to you. Now is your chance to win a Bluetooth speaker. So we've played some audio. You just have to guess who the speaker was.
1: What would you like to do a podcast about? And it was everything I was curious about. And I am curious about the difficult spaces and places that we have to walk in life. Mm. And they are often in the grey, and they are often isolating and lonely experiences. And I think that's one of the big dangers is that anybody, and women especially, can feel like they're on their own. Mm. Like,
2: and thank you to Anne, Graham and Katie, Adele, Robbie, Greg, and Justine, and a few others with no names there, that texted in with their guess.
0: Yes.
2: Once we made it easier, may I add.
0: All right. Well, who is it? Well, we're going to ask Kathy. Good morning.
3: Good morning.
0: Kathy, who is it? Who is our mystery speaker?
3: That would be Petra Baggist.
0: Yes.
2: Well done.
0: Very
2: well
0: good. Done. Are you familiar with her podcast, Grey Areas?
3: Yes, yeah, I had heard of it, yeah.
0: Yeah, cool.
3: But and I recognised her voice straight away.
0: Oh, well done. Very good.
2: So can I ask, what is Grey Areas about? I don't know of it.
0: Well, pretty much what she was just saying there, it's kind of like difficult times that are not black and white but grey, something like that. Stuff and things like that.
2: Okay.
0: It's kind of aimed at women.
2: Oh, okay.
0: Yeah. You're not allowed to listen.
2: Oh, am I not?
0: Oh, well, well done, Kathy. The speaker is all yours. How are you currently listening to Sanctuary?
3: I'm on the AM, but I've got my smartphone all organised to go, so it would be lovely to have a speaker to go with it.
0: Oh, very good. Gold star for you, my friend.
2: Gold star, yeah.
0: All right.
3: Your station.
0: Great.
2: Oh, lovely, lovely. Thank you. What are you doing? Oh, what are you up to today? Anything exciting?
3: I'm taking my mother out for morning tea, and then I'm helping at the church for a luncheon we're having for the op shop.
0: Oh, nice.
2: Oh, wow.
0: Sounds like a lovely day.
2: What a day.
0: Yeah, cool.
3: Beautiful weather. We've got a lovely sunny day here.
0: Oh, that's nice. Yes, the weather's been pretty good over winter. Has Napier had a good...
3: We haven't had a lot of rain, but we've had some beautiful sunny days.
0: Oh, nice.
2: I'll just pop out the studio for a while. While Nerida and Kathy have a chat about the weather.
0: Okay, Kathy, you hold there, my friend.
2: You will never stop Nerida talking about the weather.
0: I know. I love a good weather waffle chat. Okay, well, coming up, we have Today in Christian History. That's on the way. This is Tim Timmons. Wake Me Up Again.

0: There we go. Sorry, had the wrong buttons down. That was Tim Timmons with Wake Me Up Again. It's 7:30. You're on the Morning Sanctuary with Lee and Nerida. Now, it is the 31st of July, and we quite like to take a look at what happened on this day in Christian history.
1: This is a really, really interesting one today. Now, in 1556, on this day, someone passed away. He was known as St. Ignatius of Loyola. Okay, he passed away. Now, this is really interesting start of this, but how he started his life and then what came from his changes when Christ came into his life. So back in 1521, he was a 30-year-old knight in Spain. He was pretty pompous, you know, he lived for military glory and looking good. But then one day in a battle, the Battle of Pampelonia, a cannonball shattered his leg.
0: Oh no, poor guy.
1: Poor guy. But it kind of changes because he was bedridden. And while he was bedridden, he only had access to two books in the house. One was a biography of Christ, and the other one was a collection of the lives of the saints.
0: Mm. So by the time his leg healed, this nobleman wasn't the arrogant guy anymore. He actually walked away from his titles and he gave his lovely clothes to a beggar, and he spent a year living in a cave researching human psychology and prayer. So this was quite a big pivot for him, and it led him to found the Jesuits, which is an order that built hundreds of schools and universities around the world. And he wrote the Spiritual Exercises, which is a framework for decision-making still used today.
1: Now, if you've heard the term Jesuits, you may not know who they are. So unlike traditional monks who live in enclosed monasteries, Jesuits take a unique fourth vow of direct obedience to the Pope regarding special missions anywhere in the world. And from that humble beginning of that man accepting Jesus into his life, today there are over 14,000 members. They remain the largest male religious order in the Roman Catholic Church today. Notably, Pope Francis became the first Jesuit Pope when he became Pope in 2013.
0: Oh.
1: So from that thing, that one person who was like really arrogant and full of himself gets his leg smashed and only has access to two books. And from that, we get the Jesuits.
0: Very good.
1: Isn't it great, eh?
0: It is very interesting.
1: Yeah.
0: Love it. All right, well, coming up is the quarter two quiz. It's not going to be at quarter two.
1: What time are you going for
0: it's
1: now?
0: It's
1: going
0: to be around about 22. We could call it the 22 quiz, you know, but that doesn't have the same kind of...
1: No.
0: Okay, well, here's C3 Sydney with Dancing Through the Fire.

0: This is Susie Holt with Chocolate and God. In Deuteronomy 6, it says, "Hear, O Israel, the Lord our God, the Lord is one. You shall love the Lord your God, and these words that I command you today shall be on your heart. You shall teach them diligently to your children, and shall talk of them when you sit in your house, and when you walk by the way, and when you lie down, and when you rise." How seriously do you really take the word of God? How much do you dwell on what he says? I know we all take God's word seriously to a degree, but somehow I don't feel as though we dwell on it the way we should. So are you a dabbler in the word? Is there more room for focus? We are all consumed with our everyday lives, and I know how out of control some days can be, but it's time to be intentional in spending time alone with God. Ladies, let's do something together and take the 30-day challenge and be in the word every day. Join my friend Janet for her daily devotional. 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

0: Indiana Bible College. What a God. Atamadia, lovely to have you here on the Morning Sanctuary with Lee and Nerida. Now, it is nearly quarter two, which means it is time for the quarter two question. Alrighty, so today the question is about a movie.
1: And up for grabs, we have from Manor Christian Stores, Joy to All the People, the Gospel of Luke. That needs to be won. Righty ho, so here's a question for you at the nearly two quarter quiz.
0: The nearly quarter two quiz.
1: Okay. Which classic Greek epic has recently been adapted into a feature film directed by Christopher Nolan and starring Matt Damon and Tom Holland?
0: Okay.
1: So which Greek epic movie is in the cinemas right now featuring Matt Damon and Tom Holland?
0: Okay. All right. You can give us a call on 0800 355 455 or text in 8168 with the first word sanctuary. We'll be back straight after this one from Bragg Worship with Fortress.

0: break. Worship with Fortress. You're on the Morning Sanctuary with Nerida and Lee, and it is time for the answer to our nearly quarter to question.
1: Okay, the question was, which classic epic Greek story has been adapted into a movie that's screening at the moment? It's directed by Christopher Nolan and is starring Matt Damon and Tom Holland.
0: Yes. All right. Well, many, many people got in touch, and thank you for playing along. We've got Luche on the line. Good morning.
2: Good morning.
0: How are you today?
2: I'm a bit nervous. I'm taking my son to go get his 12-month vaccine.
0: Oh. It'll be fine. It'll be fine. Don't worry. All right, Luche, what do you think the answer is?
2: It is The Odyssey.
0: Yes.
1: Yes, well done. Have you seen the movie?
2: Not yet. My husband really wants to go see that and Spider-Man because he loves Tom Holland.
1: Ah, oh, really? Really?
0: Cool.
1: Nerida will come babysit for you. She'll babysit.
0: I love the way you just volunteer me.
1: Yeah, you can do that. What else you doing in your life, Nerida?
0: Just, you know, I'll just pop over and babysit for some random person that I've only met on the phone.
1: Yeah,
0: it's a good movie, Luche. I did go and see it last Friday night, actually. Yeah, I enjoyed it. It was good.
2: Oh, it looks like really good, and I love Anne Hathaway.
0: Yeah, she was very good.
1: So do you have family here in Auckland that could babysit for you?
2: No, all of our families are overseas, but maybe we'll trick one of our friends into taking my little man.
0: Aww.
1: Oh, that's beautiful. So whereabouts from overseas are you from?
2: So my husband is Thai, and I am South African.
1: Wow. What a beautiful combo.
0: Yes.
1: That's lovely.
0: Oh, that's awesome. All right, Luche, well, you are the winner of this book this morning. So just hold there. We'll make sure you've got all your details correct.
1: And Nerida's got your dress to babysit, so you're good to go, mate.
2: I look forward to it. Thank you.
0: All right, well, there you go. That is the answer. It is The Odyssey. Bit of a crash course in Greek mythology, actually. I found it quite interesting.
1: Yeah.
0: All right, news, sport and weather on the way. We've got Wear Messengers lined up as well.
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You're listening to Sanctuary. We're a Christian radio station. Maybe today you're listening and you're not sure where you stand. Maybe you're on the fence weighing it up. We believe that God isn't looking for perfection or a finished product. He's looking for a heart that's open to the possibility of Him. If you're feeling like the door is closed or you need to have it all figured out, here's a simple truth from Romans. If you confess with your mouth that Jesus is Lord and believe in your heart that God raised Him from the dead, you will be saved. If you're ready to step off that fence and see what happens, pray this. Jesus, I don't have all the answers, but I'm reaching out. I believe you are who you say you are. Come into my life, forgive my past, and show me how to follow you. Amen. No matter where you are on that journey, we're glad you're here.

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6: 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If you'd like prayer now, call 0800 50 80 80.

0: A top diplomat.
1: The part that will annoy China the most here, the fact that Winston Peters is just being openly disrespectful to a person of Chinese heritage, just does not go down well.
0: MPs have voted in favour of making English an official language. The bill legislating English alongside Te Reo Māori and Sign Language was supported by National, ACT, NZ First and Labour. The Greyhound Racing Industry is assessing its options with final races taking place today. Greyhound Racing New Zealand says some people will look to continue racing overseas. That's news.
2: News brought to you by CBM Christian Blind Mission, restoring sight and helping people with disabilities thrive.
3: Sanctuary Sport.
0: In sport, a golden hoist at the Commonwealth Games weightlifting on Sky Sport.
4: David Leakey, gold medal to the New Zealander!
5: Good lift.
0: Leakey's lifted a games record 223 kg with his clean and jerk for a combined total of 389 and a 1 kilogram win in the 110 kg plus class. Tom Walsh has been dethroned as the games shot put champion. He's claimed silver with a throw of 21.03 metres, 4 centimetres behind the Nigerian winner. Anna Grimaldi has taken bronze in the T47 100 metre sprint. Stephen Fleming has been confirmed as England's Test cricket coach. That's sport. I'm Jodie Gill.
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6: Good morning. Here's your weather forecast for today. Northland to Kapiti, including the central high country. Scattered showers, some heavy with squally thunderstorms possible about the coast from Taranaki to Kapiti. Coromandel and Bay of Plenty, rain possibly heavy, easing to a few showers this morning. Gisborne to Wairarapa, showers about the ranges, a few spreading elsewhere. Wellington, Marlborough and Nelson, cloudy periods and a few showers mainly about the ranges. For Buller to Fiordland, showers heavy at times with possible squally thunderstorms and hail, easing this afternoon or evening. Canterbury, fine at first, a scattered shower spreading north this afternoon with snow down to 400 metres. And finally, Otago and Southland, a scattered rain becoming widespread and possibly heavy this morning, easing to showers in the evening, snow lowering to about 300 metres.
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0: Matt Redman, blessed be your name. Good morning. You're on the Morning Sanctuary. It is lovely to have your company. You're with Lee and Nerida today.
1: Hey, as I'm getting older, like my size of my, or the power of my lenses on my glasses is increasing, you know?
0: Oh, okay.
1: Yeah, so I'm going to check though, because as far as I'm aware, my hearing's fine.
0: Oh, yeah?
1: My hearing has never, ever changed. But I just want to check, did I hear this morning, maybe 20 minutes ago, someone say, I don't like walking. Did you say those words?
0: Yeah, I did. Yeah, I don't like walking. I did the Camino a few years ago.
1: Well, that's what threw me. Like, you're meant to go on the Camino walk. It's meant to be inspiring and uplifting. Did you just moan the whole way?
0: No, I didn't moan the whole way. But when I got to the end, I thought, too much walking. I'd rather cycle it. It's way quicker.
1: So, yeah, if anyone is thinking of doing the Camino, it's meant to be life-changing. Talk to Nerida, you know, she might set you straight. Yeah, nah.
0: Look, if you like walking, it's great. But if you don't like walking like me and it's just too slow.
1: Was some of those days really arduous for you then?
0: It was a lot of walking, Lee.
1: How far was it?
0: What was it? I think, was it 20 Ks in one day? That was the max.
1: Yeah. Overall though, kind of a couple hundred Ks?
0: Overall, no, it wasn't that much. No. Okay. Overall, it would have been at most 80 Ks or something.
1: Is that what you did?
0: Yeah.
1: Oh, I thought you'd walked for like 200.
0: No, it was 5 days. Yeah.
1: Okay.
0: Yeah, no, I mean, if you're going to do the whole thing, you need to take a couple of months. So I can't really do that, can I?
1: Okay.
0: And that really would be too much walking.
1: Would it really?
0: Yeah.
1: Okay, so you prefer to cycle it?
0: Oh, definitely.
1: Or option, which is drive it.
0: No, definitely cycle on an electric bike.
1: On an electric. That's where all the people do these walks are going wrong, aren't they?
0: I know.
1: Yeah.
0: In an electric bike, it's way quicker.
1: Yeah.
0: Hey, coming up for you this hour, we're looking at our prayers from the past. We're looking at Polycarp this morning.
1: And up next, we have a Friday fact battle. I've lost the last couple, so I'm hoping to redeem myself today with a great fact.
0: Ooh, well, let's see. This is Chris Tomlin, Brandon Lake with ICU.

0: Chris Tomlin, Brandon Lake with I See You. Coming up to 8:15, you're on The Morning Sanctuary. It's great to have you here on Friday. Now, on Fridays, we have a little bit of a battle here. It's a fact battle. You get to choose the best fact. So, Lee's got a fact, I've got a fact. You get to text on in and tell us which one deserves to be the winner this morning.
1: And I'm coming off the back of about two or three losses, so I really need to redeem myself today. So I've
0: And can I just say,
1: what?
0: You are not allowed to go after the sympathy vote,
1: Why
0: okay?
1: Not?
0: No kind of like, oh, poor Lee, oh, I've lost 2 weeks in a row.
1: All right, okay, I'll whatever prize then. I'll put a prize to people that vote for me.
0: You anyone? Can't bribe the listeners to vote for
1: on
0: you.
1: On the promotions
0: it has
1: manager.
0: It has to be based on your fact.
1: Okay, all right, okay, we'll see.
0: Okay.
1: But I will cry.
0: I will let you go first, though. Off you go.
1: Okie dokie, well, my fact battle fact for Friday is the winning one, and it is this one. Did you know that there are more artificial flamingos in the world than the real ones?
0: Wow.
1: Yeah. So the plastic lawn flamingos outnumber the living pink ones across the globe by many, many, many thousands, hundreds of thousands. So, yeah, there's more plastic flamingos in the world than there are living ones.
0: Okay.
1: Thank you, people. Thank you.
0: 8168.
1: Just leave it there.
0: Okay, my fact is this. Russia officially reclassified beer as an alcoholic drink in July 2011. Now, before this law was signed by the president, any drink with less than 10% alcohol was actually legally grouped as a soft drink rather than alcohol.
1: Wow.
0: Wow, all right.
1: Wow.
0: So that is my fact. So which one is the best one?
1: Oh,
0: Lee's about there being more artificial flamingos in the world than real ones, or mine about Russia reclassifying beer as an alcoholic drink rather than a soft drink.
1: Can I say, I love our listeners.
0: Oh,
1: I really love our listeners.
0: Stop.
1: I think they're amazing.
0: 8168 with the first word sanctuary, which is the winning fact for you this morning.
1: Lee.

0: We're the Kingdom with Rescue Me. You're on the Morning Sanctuary with Lee and Nerida. It is the Friday Fact Battle.
1: It is a fact that Nerida is a bit grumpy right now.
0: I'm not liking what I see on the text machine at all.
1: She said, I don't believe it. I do not believe that people are voting for you. You haven't even checked, you haven't fact-checked your fact.
0: Mine?
1: No, my one. You said something, you haven't even fact-checked your fact. I'm like, yeah, that's pretty much standard for me, actually. So I hadn't fact-checked it, but you did for me. And, there are 3 to 4 million real flamingos in the world and 20 to 30 million fake flamingos.
0: That's incredible. Okay, well, my fact was about Russia. They officially reclassified beer as an alcoholic drink in July 2011. Before that, before the president signed this law off, any drink with less than 10% alcohol was legally grouped as a soft drink rather than alcohol. Can you believe it?
1: Wow. Okay.
0: All right.
1: Well, there's the facts. Do we want to do the answer now?
0: Well,
1: do you want to keep going?
0: No. Let's just ignore it.
1: Okay.
0: So Lee 100% won.
1: Sorry, my headphones broke. What's that? I missed that. What was that?
0: Yes, Lee won.
1: Thank you.
0: Yes, not a single vote about Russia.
1: And I didn't even fact check the fact. So it's a guess.
0: And it wasn't a guess, Lee. Don't mislead people.
1: No, I heard someone mention it somewhere. And I thought, I yelled too. And I still won.
0: That's not even funny. You've got to make sure your fact is a fact.
1: Oh, I wouldn't.
0: So next time, I am not going to do your fact checking for you.
1: Okay.
0: All right, well, congratulations.
1: Thank you.

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0: Brand new to Sanctuary, Brooke Lidgetwood with Watchmen. What a great song. Mm. It is 8:27 and we are going to have a look at our prayers from the past. And today we are looking at Polycarp. So he was around in AD 67, somewhere roughly around there, 69. So he was an early Christian bishop of Smyrna, and they believe him to have been a disciple of the Apostle John.
1: That's crazy. That's so amazing, isn't
0: it? Yeah, it is amazing, actually, to actually directly know.
1: Yeah.
0: So he lived into his late 80s, and he's primarily known for his martyrdom. He refused to deny his faith. He was arrested, and then he was condemned to be burned at the stake.
1: But according to historical accounts, when the flames failed to consume him, he had to be physically put to death.
0: Oh, gosh.
1: Now, his story is one of the earliest and most detailed accounts of Christian martyrdom outside of the New Testament, and it highlights his absolute steadfast faith in the face of persecution.
0: Mm.
1: So an incredible man, but also an incredible writer of prayers as well.
0: Yes, that's right. And we're going to pray one of his prayers coming up shortly, in about 6 minutes' time. It's also going to be on the Rema Media app as well. You'll be able to find this prayer. So that's on the way. This is Elevation Rhythm with Sing of Your Love.

0: Some mornings, the rural view from my home is clouded in mist. I know the mountains are there, I just can't see them. Sometimes it's like that with God. We know He's there, but can't feel Him. Spiritual vision is not easy. As Paul says, we see, but in part. Our walk is one step at a time. It was the same for Abraham. God told him to leave his country and step out. He had a land to give him, but didn't reveal what. Abraham walked for many years in partial light before God finally revealed the full territory Abraham and his descendants were to possess. If you feel in a mist and unsure of the future, step out. Do what you know to do. At the right time, God will reveal the way ahead. I'm June Dooney, spelt D-O-O-N-E-Y, and you can contact me on junedooney.com.
1: This is Sanctuary.

0: Tim Nuffield with Lord, I Need You. You're on the Morning Sanctuary. Lovely to have your company. You're with Lee and Nerida. Now, just a few moments ago, we were talking about Polycarp and a little bit of a history lesson on who he was. He was around in AD 67. He was an early Christian bishop of Smyrna, and he was martyred for his faith. But he wrote an incredible prayer, and we're going to pray that now.
1: Father, of your beloved and blessed Son, Jesus Christ, through whom we have received the knowledge of you, I bless you that you have counted me worthy of this day and hour, that I might be in the number of martyrs. Among these may I receive before you today in a rich and acceptable sacrifice, as you have beforehand prepared and revealed. Wherefore, I also praise you also for everything. I bless you, I glorify you through the eternal High Priest Jesus Christ, your beloved Son, through whom, with him, in the Holy Spirit, be glory unto you both, now and for the ages to come. Amen.
0: Amen. Beautiful. 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Nice and easy. Just go to the app. You kind of scroll down a bit and you'll find it all there. We've got Elevation Worship on the way. This one is God of Wonders.

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Powerful melodies and superb lyrics that lift our faith. Hymns. 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

0: Elevation Worship. When Wind Meets Fire. You're on the Morning Sanctuary with Nerida and Lee. We're heading towards 9 o'clock. Now, today is the last day of July. Very significant day for Sanctuary because if you are listening on AM come midnight tonight, it's going to be switched off.
1: I had some lovely feedback from people that have switched to the app, and I can see this morning on the text machine, we'll have to rename that actually because they'll be coming through on the app. Messages will come through on the app from moving forward.
0: Well, the thing is, though, is that if you're still listening on FM, you are still listening on the radio.
1: That's
0: so
1: true.
0: We can keep the text machine the same.
1: Okay, yeah, right, yeah. I won't change that.
0: Yeah.
1: Never said not to, so I won't touch that at all.
0: But it's still going to come through on the same thing.
1: Yeah, okay, fair enough. Yeah. But there's various ways you can listen. I listen at home through Freeview on Channel 56.
0: Yeah.
1: It was so easy. All I had to do, I think, was update my software. It refreshed itself. Bish bosh, it was there, and it's so great. The sound is lovely.
0: Right, well, I didn't have to do anything. I just went to Channel 56, and there it was.
1: Oh, was it really?
0: Yes. Oh,
1: well, you are Nerida Ashcroft.
0: Well,
1: things,
0: no.
1: Things happen for you, don't they?
0: Just saying, you might not need to do anything.
1: Okay.
0: It might just be there.
1: Okay, so you don't need to change the text machine, and you don't need to refresh.
0: No.
1: You. What else can I get wrong? okay, you can put the app on your phone. I got that right, haven't I? From the Freeview Store or the Apple Play Store, Apple Store, and it's free of charge. Open it up, and you've got us there. 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
0: Yes, and the good thing about our app is there's no in-app purchases. 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
1: Yeah.
0: The other places you can listen is on our website. So that's yoursanctuary.nz. 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Also, if you have an Alexa or a Google Home, you can listen on there as well. So there are multiple ways to listen.
1: Yeah, definitely.
0: So probably the easiest is the TV. Failing that, it would be the website.
1: Yeah, and then the app. I love the app. I use the app and the TV.
0: Yeah. So there we go. Midnight tonight is when AM is switched off. So we'd love for you to come with us. We don't really want to leave anybody behind at all, do we?
1: No, we actually don't. No, we're trying really, really hard to cover everyone's needs. Yeah.
0: Yes. All right, we've got news, sport and weather on the way. Also, a great song from Hillsong Worship with Yahweh.
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0: should act like a foreign minister at all times. South Island business leaders want to be recognised as the engine room of New Zealand's economy. The eight chambers of commerce have launched a joint manifesto representing and calling for policies to lift productivity. Heated debate in Parliament as MPs vote to make English an official language. A bill legislating English alongside Te Reo Māori and Sign Language passed its third reading vote with 101 yes votes and 17 no's. A Guinness World Record attempt will be made on the North Shore today. Rangitoto College is shooting for the most official high fives completed by an individual in 1 hour, currently 2,514, and no, low fives don't count. It's also a fundraiser for the Kindness Collective. That's news.
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0: In sport, a potential own goal from FIFA football president Gianni Infantino. His proposal for the global body to create a company featuring private investors to run the World Cup and other events has been unequivocally rejected by the 55 European nations. English cricket can't get enough of New Zealand coaches. Stephen Fleming's been confirmed as the country's new test mentor, replacing former teammate Brendan McCullum. Dame Lydia Ko sits tied for 25th after carding an even par 71 in the opening round of the British Open Golf Major at Royal Lytham in St Anne's. She's seven strokes off the lead. New Zealand stay eighth on the Commonwealth Games medal table with five gold, nine silver and seven bronze. They've added two gold, two silver and three bronze today. That's sport. I'm Jodie Gill.
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3: Good morning, here's your weather forecast for today. Northland to Kapiti, including the central high country. Scattered showers, some heavy with squally thunderstorms possible about the coast from Taranaki to Kapiti. Coromandel and Bay of Plenty, rain possibly heavy, easing to a few showers this morning. Gisborne to Wairarapa, showers about the ranges, a few spreading elsewhere. Wellington, Marlborough and Nelson, cloudy periods and a few showers mainly about the ranges. For Buller to Fiordland, showers heavy at times with possible squally thunderstorms and hail, easing this afternoon or evening. Canterbury, fine at first, a scattered shower spreading north this afternoon with snow down to 400 metres. And finally, Otago and Southland, a scattered rain becoming widespread and possibly heavy this morning, easing to showers in the evening, snow lowering to about 300 metres.
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4: 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There

0: That's Kane with Yes He Can. Good morning. You're on The Morning Sanctuary with Lee and Nerida. Lovely to have your company on your Friday, the very last day of July.
1: Hey, you got a big dinner tonight at your place. What's the story there?
0: Yes, I do.
1: This is the sigh. Oh, yes, I do. If anyone's listening, they're going to Nerida's tonight.
0: I know.
1: Yeah, she
0: Look,
1: can't
0: I love,
1: wait.
0: I love having family, friends over for dinner. I love it. But this is a dinner for 10, and I'm doing the whole lot.
1: Really?
0: The whole lot.
1: Not bring a plate for you.
0: Well, it started out as being that, but then everybody's individual. So my sister's coming from Australia on her own.
1: Yeah,
0: my sister's coming from up north on her own.
1: Yeah.
0: And so...
1: They don't heard of KFC?
0: Yeah, I know. I know. Anyway, I'm doing the whole thing. Apart from my lovely niece, who is a real foodie, she's bringing a guacamole, she's bringing a tiramisu, she's bringing a gluten-free chocolate cake. So, honestly, she is outstanding.
1: Yeah, wow. Well, that's brilliant. And is any occasion for this?
0: Well, it's actually my mum's birthday dinner, and it's a great reason for all of us to all be together.
1: Oh, bless. That's lovely. Well, enjoy.
0: Oh, thanks, Lee. Hey, coming up, we are going to have a look at our places of prayer. We're heading to the coast of Normandy.
1: And also we're going to be looking at today's word for you today, which also is on the app, incidentally.
0: It is, and the title of this one is What Is My House? This one's Maverick City Music, I Thank God.

0: God will pick you up from any place in your life. Let me break that down. Joseph was picked up from the pit. Jonah was picked up from the whale. David was picked up from the field. Paul was picked up from the prison. God will pick you up from wherever you are. The truth is, you've got to just surrender, trust the process, and let go. You must allow God to pick you up. Sometimes we don't allow God to pick us up because we want to stay where we are and get other people's attention, get that love and acceptance and pity. And the reality is, God wants to take us to new heights and new levels. He wants to take us from the mess that we create, and He wants to turn it into a message. Today, I believe God has great plans for your life. I believe that God has plans to prosper you. He wants to pick you up. If you want to grow, let's connect on joshuasing.com.
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0: The Belonging Co. with Hello to Be Your Name. 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
1: Now, we do these things called places of prayer, where we kind of look around the world and we're trying to highlight, you know, interesting places that have been pivotal in the Christian walk. And there's ones that have been on my mind for many years. Mont Saint-Michel in France, in Normandy. That church that's on a rock in the middle of the sea. You've been there, eh?
0: Yes, I have. It's just amazing. I mean, it's not too far out from the mainland. There's a causeway that connects it. So you're not allowed to drive down there anymore because it just gets too congested, but you can get a free bus. And so the buses go over the causeway. Yeah, okay. It's really epic, actually. So it is like this, this island. Mm. And it's like a medieval village, which is kind of terraced right up. And then at the very top is the big monastery.
1: Mm-hmm.
0: Really amazing.
1: This morning we're talking about this, and it started in 708 AD. The local bishop, a guy called Hubert, had this vision of the archangel came along and said to him, build me a church right here. And the guy was like, nah. But the archangel Michael touched him on the head and burn his skull. And the guy's like, okay, I'll do this. I'll get it done.
0: Yeah. That's just kind of incredible, really. So then by the 10th century, Benedictine monks had established their abbey right at the very top. And after that, people started building this incredible village, which kind of terraced down from the abbey at the top.
1: And in Europe at that time, after, you know, years later, England and France fought for like over 100 years, and the battle that kept going on, the palms never ever broke through on the walls of that church.
0: Yeah, amazing,
1: eh? Incredible.
0: Because it's kind of surrounded by fierce tides, fastest tide in Europe, and also the sand is like, it's like quicksand. It kind of sucks you in.
1: Wow. So that is the church we're talking about this morning. It's called the Mont Saint-Michel Church in France, and our very own Nerida has been there. How many stars would you give it?
0: 5 out of 5. And also, we had a text from Robbie earlier, and Robbie's been there as well.
1: Wow.
0: So two of us.
1: Two of you.
0: It's pretty epic. It's amazing. Wow. If you can ever get there, I highly recommend.
1: There you go. That's our place of prayer today, the Mont Saint-Michel Church in Normandy.
0: We've got the word for you today on the way. This is Evan Craft. SOS, I'm a

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2: In 2 Samuel verse 7, David was upset that his own wooden house was fancier than God's tent-based abode. So he spoke to his friend Nathan, pitching him the idea of building a permanent home for God out of fancier materials. At first, seeing that David really wanted to serve and honour God by building something a bit more enduring than the tabernacle, Nathan said, good idea. But then God woke Nathan up with the news that he didn't want that right now. Through Nathan, God lovingly told David he didn't want a new shiny house, but that in fact, he was going to give David a more permanent house, as in a huge line of descendants, eventually including Jesus. Wow. It inspired David to say, who am I, O Lord God, and what is my house that you have brought me this far? That's in 2 Samuel 7 verse 18. We can feel the same. Really, who are we that God would choose us? It's amazing that God sees our hearts, loves our lives, and then blesses us whether we're building for Him or not. He's not a God of transactions, of you do good, you get the perks. He's a God of outrageous generosity. And even when we miss the mark, when our good intentions lead us astray, He's still patiently, lovingly pulling us back on track. He's still making us a part of His plan. So what now? Give someone something that they don't deserve. Help out the last person who annoyed you. Then spend 10 minutes praying for that person.
1: Keep Word for You Today strong and impacting lives. 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

0: Welcome, House of the Lord, on the Morning Sanctuary with Nerida and Lee.
1: Hey, earlier you were talking about this dinner you have on tonight.
0: Yes, dinner for 10.
1: This family dinner you have on, you sighed before you said it. So you've got a sister coming from Australia and a sister coming from Northland?
0: Yes.
1: Oh, can you put a picture on Facebook of the three of you? Because I've never seen the you all together. Mm. That'd be really nice.
0: I suppose we could.
1: It'd be lovely. I'd love to see that.
0: I don't really like public things anymore.
1: Do you not?
0: I've kind of gone a bit shy on that, but I will take a photo.
1: On Facebook? Yeah, just take a photo and show me. Yeah.
0: Yes.
1: Yeah, I'd like to see how similar you all look.
0: Yeah. Well, yes, that's right. We don't actually look too similar anymore.
1: You know, it's weird, isn't it?
0: It is weird.
1: Yeah.
0: But what is interesting is my sister from Australia, who we have actually hardly seen, there are so many mannerisms between her and my daughter.
1: Ah, that's uncanny, isn't it?
0: Outstanding. Yes. You know, just the way she says things, the way she moves.
1: Carmen or Petra, which one?
0: Carmen.
1: Oh.
0: And I said that to Carmen, actually, and she's like, I know. She recognised it as well.
1: Isn't that powerful, isn't it?
0: It is amazing because, my daughter has not spent much time with my sister in Australia at all.
1: Yeah.
0: And so it's definitely genetics.
1: So somewhere in the world is a niece that's taken after you that's like,
0: somewhere.
1: No, don't do that.
0: Shush. It's CC Winans.

0: We have a local reduce to clear shop that sells an assortment of grocery items that are nearing their best before or use by date. The dates are stamped on the product. There's nothing wrong with them other than they may be damaged or their shelf life is nearing its end. You may feel a bit like you've reached your use by date, a bit damaged by life's experiences, or that the changing seasons in your life have left you feeling like the best days are over. I'd like to remind you that the greatest commandment Jesus gave us was to love God and love others, and there is no end date attached to that. So shake off that feeling and know that you have a God-given purpose every day. There is no best before or use by date stamped on you. Mahara ki tō tātou atua, e tēnei rā. Remember God today. I'm Alison Shaw.
1: Non-stop worship
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0: Consumed by fire, that is Hill to Die On. You're on The Morning Sanctuary and we are coming up to 10 o'clock and that's it from myself and Lee.
1: Thank you for joining us this morning. As ever, it's lovely, lovely to do Life of You every single day. It's a real laugh as well.
0: A laugh and a half.
1: There you go.
0: Have a wonderful weekend. I'll be back tomorrow. Lee and myself will be back on Monday. Tom is up after the news.
1: God bless. Have a lovely day.
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7: In this update, Labour's Reuben Davidson asks if National continues to stop them from seeing the key context of its social media ban legislation, how can his party make a decision on whether to support it? A judge will decide whether a high roller who's suing Sky City after he lost $33 million at its Auckland casino can keep his name secret. MPs have voted in favour of making English an official language, with some MPs describing the bill a pathetic waste of Parliament's time. Hundreds of Nurse Maud staff in Wellington, Nelson and Christchurch walk off the job today, protesting cuts to their sick leave entitlement from 12 days a year to 10. South Island business leaders want to be recognised as the engine room of New Zealand's economy. The eight chambers of commerce have launched a joint manifesto representing calling for policies to lift productivity. Racing Minister Winston Peters is confident that homes will be found for all ex-racing greyhounds, with a ban coming into force tomorrow. That's news.
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0: the second half. Wellington have booked the last NBL basketball semi-final spot with a 94-81 home elimination win over Otago in Porirua. The Saints travel to meet Auckland in the semi-finals tomorrow, while Canterbury hosts Southland in the other on Sunday. That's sport. I'm Malcolm Jordan.
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2: Northlands at Tūkāpiti, including the central high country, scattered showers, some heavy with squally thunderstorms possible about the coast from Taranaki to Tūkāpiti. Coromandel and Bay of Plenty, a few showers, but rain at first in eastern Bay of Plenty. Gisborne to Wairarapa, showers about the ranges, a few spreading elsewhere. Wellington, Marlborough and Nelson, cloudy periods and a few showers, mainly about the ranges. Buller to Fiordland, showers, heavy at times with possible squally thunderstorms and hail easing this afternoon or evening. Canterbury, fine at first, scattered rain spreading north this afternoon with snow to 400 metres. Otago and Southland, scattered rain becoming widespread and possibly heavy this morning, easing to showers in the evening, snow lowering to about 300 metres.
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Kicking off the show with a classic, Darlene Check, Shout to the Lord. I'm Tom, it is of course Sanctuary. Welcome on into the Days That Show as we take care of the rest of this Friday morning, wrapping up the week and the month, being the 31st of July. Final day today on the Parliamentary and AM network as we make the move into the digital space. Well, as we continue to wrap up the month and the week, we've got music shortly from Chris Tomlin. The first hymn, which he put together with Ben Fielding, I believe, from lyrics and musical notation from 1800 years ago. So that's coming up after this from Presence Music Band.

0: Grief. We all have to face it one day, and the loss of a loved one can really take its toll on us. So it's no wonder that when grief sets in, life is put on hold, and even the simplest of tasks can become overwhelming. But in your loss, there is help. God can bring you through. How do we know this? Because it is written, Nehemiah 8 verse 10, "Do not grieve, for the joy of the Lord is your strength." Matthew 11 verse 25 to 30, "Come to me, all who are weary and burdened, and I will give you rest. Take my yoke upon you and learn from me, for I am gentle and humble in heart, and you will find rest for your souls, for my yoke is easy and my burden is light." 2 Thessalonians chapter 2 verse 16 through to 17. "Now may our Lord Jesus Christ himself and God our Father, who loved us and by his grace gave us eternal comfort and wonderful hope, comfort you and strengthen you in every good thing you do and say." Encouragement from the Bible on Sanctuary.
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It is Sanctuary. I'm Tom. Well, I saw an email this morning that came through from overseas, someone listening to Sanctuary in Kenya and getting in touch. And what made me laugh is this person said, the time difference between Kenya and New Zealand always makes me smile. It feels like I'm living a little ahead of time. Now, I don't know that this person is listening right now because it's actually just after 1 a.m. Local time in Kenya. But amazing to be having feedback of someone listening over in Africa. And I guess that's the thing about the technological landscape in which we live. And I know it's a huge change moving into the digital space as we come off the parliamentary and AM network midnights tonight, but the opportunity is still there to be listened into, not only around the world, but here in New Zealand. And of course, a good place to start is the Rima Media app in your app store, or you can also listen to the stream online at yoursanctuary.nz. And there's many other ways as well. We're on Freeview now, channel 56, and also on the mainstream, the main streaming services too, like iHeartRadio and TuneIn. So a big change, yes. But as we continue into the future, hopefully more and more opportunity as well to be able to connect with people around the world and here in New Zealand.

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Charity Gale. It is Sanctuary, New Zealand's worship station, just after 10:30. As we continue with our Friday morning, wrapping up another week, wrapping up a month, and heading into the weekend, of course, with Darlene Adair, Just Let Me Say, New Zealand Music.

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0: Just a few minutes away from 11, it is Sanctuary Casting Crowns, Glorious Day, Living He Loved Me, and reflecting on why we can call it a glorious day in Christ, regardless of the circumstances that we might be facing. In fact, yesterday I was looking at the end of Paul's letter to the Philippians, and in chapter 4, where he writes the well-known words, encouraging them to not be anxious for anything. But just before that, in Philippians 4, verse 4, he says, "Rejoice in the Lord always. I will say it again. Rejoice." So if we are in Christ, yes, we can call it a glorious day because of what God has done for us in Christ. And in that, well, let us continue to rejoice as we continue with the day.
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5: In this update, Labour's Reuben Davidson asks if National continues to stop them from seeing the key context of its social media ban legislation, how can his party make a decision on whether to support it? A judge will decide whether a high roller who's suing Sky City after he lost $33 million at its Auckland casino can keep his name secret. MPs have voted in favour of making English an official language, with some MPs describing the bill a pathetic waste of Parliament's time. Hundreds of Nurse Maud staff in Wellington, Nelson and Christchurch walk off the job today, protesting cuts to their sick leave entitlement from 12 days a year to 10. South Island business leaders want to be recognised as the engine room of New Zealand's economy. The eight chambers of commerce have launched a joint manifesto representing calling for policies to lift productivity. Racing Minister Winston Peters is confident that homes will be found for all ex-racing greyhounds, with a ban coming into force tomorrow. That's news.
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5: In sport, weightlifter David Leite has won New Zealand's fifth gold medal in Glasgow, triumphing in the 110km+ division. In contrast, the end of an eight-year reign as Commonwealth Games champion for Tom Walsh. He's returned silver in the men's shot put, while Anna Grimaldi took bronze in the T47 100m sprint. Meanwhile, four medals at the Velodrome. Emma Foy and pilot Jessie Hodges have won the Tandem B sprint final. The women's and men's team pursuiters have secured silver and bronze, respectively. Nicole Murray has taken bronze in the C4.

0: afternoon or evening. Canterbury, fine at first, scattered rain spreading north this afternoon with snow to 400 metres. Otago and Southland, scattered rain becoming widespread and possibly heavy this morning, easing to showers in the evening, snow lowering to about 300 metres.
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2: 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There we will receive his mercy, and we will find grace to help us when we need it most.
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Amy Grant, this is My Father's World. Hymns for Today, back on Sunday morning with Peter Shaw, 6 till 7, an hour of hymns to kick off Sunday mornings here on Sanctuary. Right now, though, it is Friday morning. Well, less than an hour to go before we hit Friday afternoon. Here's Rent Collective. Coming up, we've got the new one from Phil Wickham and Pat Barrett.

0: Currently, my fruit bowl is overflowing with delicious sweet mandarins. I know they're delicious, not because they look lovely, but because I've tasted them. Scripture says, taste and see that the Lord is good. While others testify to God's goodness, we only know it's true when we taste it ourselves. The Laodicean church thought they were tasting God's goodness. In fact, Jesus wasn't even in the house. Jesus wanted to dine with them, but until the church recognized their condition and opened the door to let Jesus in, they weren't in any position to taste and see. How many, like the Laodiceans, claim to know God, but Jesus is still outside? On the last day, Jesus will sadly say to many who claim a relationship, "I never knew you." Let's make sure that's not us. I'm June Dooney, spelt D-O-O-N-E-Y, and you can contact me on junedooney.com.
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It is Sanctuary with new music there from Phil Wickham and Pat Barrett. 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I'm Tom, today's show just before 11:30, and music next for you from Equippers Worship, New Zealand music. Now, it was Equippers Revolution last year who took out New Zealand Artist of the Year at the People's Choice Awards for 2025. 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

It is Sanctuary. I'm Tom. Well, with just on half an hour until we hit 12, you know, when you wrap up the morning, you look ahead to the afternoon, hopefully a bit of a break in the middle of the day, a lunch break. You think, what do I want to get ticked off my to-do list before I get to 12? Well, one of those things on mine is giving away one of these Sanctuary Bluetooth speakers. We've been doing that as we head into the digital space and come off the parliamentary and AM networks at midnight tonight. So look, if you're keen to put yourself in the draw for one of these Sanctuary branded Bluetooth speakers, why not text tick through to 8168. 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I'll also be okay with emojis or whatever. We'll see if we can give one away before we get to 12. So 8168 is the number. Start your text with the keyword Sanctuary. All you need to do is text me the word tick to put yourself in the draw for one of these Sanctuary Bluetooth speakers.

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We're a Christian radio station. We believe that no matter how loud the world gets, there is a peace that surpasses all understanding. We believe that you weren't meant to carry the weight of tomorrow on your shoulders today. If you're feeling overwhelmed, or perhaps just a little lost in the noise, take a moment and breathe. We want you to know you are seen, you are known, you are deeply loved. If your heart is heavy, let's take a moment together and pray. Lord, I give you my worries and my weariness. Replace my anxiety with your peace and my doubt with your strength. Guide my steps today and remind me that I am never walking alone. Amen. Hang on to that promise as you go about your day.

0: In some hostile countries, threats, surveillance, and violence forced Christians to live out their faith in secret. As part of the underground church, they risk imprisonment or death if discovered. Underground Christians battle fear, rejection, and loneliness. Today, you can show them they're seen, loved, and never alone. 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
9: Sanctuary News.
10: In this update, the Opportunity Party says impressive candidates have been selected to head their list announced this morning. The party has had three polls near the 5% threshold in recent weeks. A plea for officials to stop overlooking intellectual disabilities when addressing mental health. The latest medical journal editorial says the Mental Health and Wellbeing Commission's service improvement roadmap completely leaves out intellectual disabilities. Older New Zealanders now make up the largest group waiting for social housing. Social development data shows more than 6,000 people aged over 55 were on the housing register in June. That's up 25% since 2021. Racing Minister Winston Peters is confident homes will be found for all ex-racing greyhounds. Today is the final day of commercial races after a bill banning racing was passed in April. Firefighters are notching up their 50th strike today, demanding more pay from Fire and Emergency New Zealand. The hour-long strike from now until 1 comes 2 weeks after a 2.4% pay increase for managers and non-members. That's news.
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9: Sanctuary
8: Sport.
10: In sport, New Zealand have marched into the Commonwealth Games netball semi-finals unbeaten and will meet England tomorrow night. The Silver Ferns have blitzed Trinidad and Tobago 83-23 in their last group match. Coach Dame Nolene Taurua says their connections could still be better.
11: Probably in our centre pass attack, we just need to be able to work with each other a little bit more. Sometimes, you know, we're all right when we're going wide, but our ability just to do that little grindy stuff so that we can keep possession of the ball and control it.
10: And Australia faced Jamaica in the other semi-final. New Zealand stay eighth on the Commonwealth Games medal table with 5 gold, 9 silver and 7 bronze. They've added 2 gold, 2 silver and 3 bronze medals today. That's sport. I'm Malcolm Jordan.
8: Sanctuary weather. Northland showers, possibly heavy and thundery for a time tomorrow. Auckland to Waitomo, including Coromandel and Bay of Plenty. Showers becoming mainly fine in Coromandel and Bay of Plenty tonight, elsewhere tomorrow morning. Taranaki to Kapiti, including the central high country. Showers turning to snow about the desert road tomorrow morning, then easing. Gisborne to Wairarapa and Wellington. Showers about the ranges, spreading across Wellington and Wairarapa tonight and elsewhere tomorrow. Nelson to Westland.